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1: 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I'm your host, John Angus McDonald. I play in a band called The Trues. Thank you for joining me to check out some new music. I hope your summer is going great. Mine continues to roll along. We find ourselves back out west this week. This weekend, we're playing Drumheller at the Badlands Amphitheater. It's a co-headline with our pals in 5440, a band we cross paths with often. Really like the guys, obviously a legendary Canadian band and genuinely good people. So if you're listening online and you're out in the Alberta area, come see us at Badlands Amphitheater. That is on August the 7th, Friday, coming right up. All right, enough about me. Let's get into some new music. We've got LeBarons from Toronto, who I believe have been featured on Generation Next Radio before my time with the previous host. But they're back, and they have a new single called Running River, which we're going to get to in a moment. But first, a little bit about LeBarons. You're truly 100% independent alt-country from Toronto / Hamilton, returned with their most assured statement yet. The new single, Running River, is a moody slow burn channeling Fleetwood Mac, then by the end combusting into anthemic Bruce Springsteen. The groove is controlled and relentless. The oral palette is ethereal and dreamlike, and Chris McDonald's lyrics and vocals are desperate in the best possible way. Running River is produced by LeBaron's bassist and Juno Award winner John Densmore. Not to be confused with The Doors drummer John Densmore. Pretty close in name there. This is the first release since their album Days Are Mountains, which came out in 2023, where the lead-off single Through to You was named Best New Canadian Music by Exclaim and has received regular airplay right here on 94.9 The Rock, and was included in the soundtrack to the indie feature His Father's Son in 2024. Okay, with all that in mind, let's check out LeBaron's latest single. This is Running River.

That was Running River from Toronto / Hamilton band Le Barons. And yeah, I thought that sounded great. Progressive alt country, that's a good way to describe it. I get a little Matt Maes influence in there, in what these guys are doing, but they sound great. It's well produced, well crafted. It's got a good mood to it. And yeah, I enjoyed that thoroughly, and I hope you did too. If you liked it, I suggest you get on the socials and track them down. Le Barons, that's LEBARONS. They're also on the streamers. If you like what you hear, give them a stream, follow along, and try to get out and see them live, because that's the best way you can support live music here in the year of our Lord 2026. All right, folks, that's it from me for now. I hope you enjoyed another installment of Generation Next Radio on 94.9 The Rock. I'm your host, John Angus McDonald, and we'll catch you next time. Bye.

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0: City and Color 94.9 The Rock. What's going on? It's Maytel. How are you? Did you go to the Foos last night? What about Guns N' Roses in town tonight and then Chris Stapleton tomorrow night? So I can't wait for my concert once I get home.
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2: Alexis on Fire is doing some celebrating at RBC Amphitheater, 20 Years of Crisis, August 14th and 15th. 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Iron Maiden with Megadeth August 29th. 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

0: 94.9 The Rock, that is the truth. I am Maytel. What's going on? It's Maytel. I wore the most. I said my name twice. Why? I wore the most uncomfortable shoes in the world today. They're so expensive. And for whatever reason, do you ever get this with like leather shoes? The back is so stiff that you're walking like a duck. So you have to take your feet out of the shoe and then walk on the heel. I didn't spend that kind of money to walk around looking like an absolute, you know what.
1: You're only a day away from more of this.
2: We have had this conversation about firsts in our lives and things that happen once and never happen again. And I can distinctly remember, like, walking in for the first time to a strip club and just so eyes wide open. Right. Like, I can't believe there's naked women just roaming around me like it's a casual day at the grocery store.
3: For me, it was the $1 million saloon.
2: Okay.
3: And he would have paid $1 million to see that again.
2: Matthew sent us a great text. He says, my first strip club experience was the Tanglewood. I was 17. I had one beer and thought I saw my grandmother on stage. There's some seedy places. When I was working in Windsor, we had to go to Chatham, and they had one strip club. So we go in, and there's like two dudes in there, and there's one dancer who's got a big plate of spaghetti. And she's in between like Phil Collins and the Air Tonight and pouring some sugar on me. She's piling back the spaghetti. Very classy.
3: The whole room of wet noodles.
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0: This is the way it is, 94.9 The Rock. I had a flat tire after work today at about 12 o'clock in the afternoon and called CAA because I don't know how to change a tire. Turns out, there was a slash of some sort in my tire. I don't know what I hit. So the guy came, couldn't change my tire, called me another tow, called CAA. I was like, hey, what's up? Is there a tow coming? Because I never got a message. They said, no, your call's been canceled, but we'll send another tow. So the tow comes, he's hooking up my car, and he says to me, oh, my bar is broken. It's cracked. I can't hook you up. Then coincidentally, tow truck number 3 shows up. So tow truck number 2 says, okay, here, this job is for you. Took 2 hours. And 3 tow trucks to get my car gone.
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1: 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You guys take the lead. 94.9 The Rock.

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Just imagine if I took over the Rock Randomizer. Because I did. Give this a listen.

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0: 94.9 The Rock. Is today not the Mondayest Wednesday ever? Like ever, ever, ever. Not only is it my first day back to work fully, but I had a flat tire after work today, and I just got back from vacation after 2 weeks. So you know what I'm saying. It's like the Mondayest Wednesday ever. Anyway, the weekend is coming, thankfully. GNR in town tonight, so I get that concert from my backyard at least.
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You know when songs remind you of boys? I love this one because of that. I sent it to one before. This is Miles Smith, Stargazing. 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

Hard to believe Ozzy Osbourne's been dead for a year already. July 22nd was Ozzy Osbourne Day in his hometown of

CKGE, Durham, Toronto. 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
1: Alexis on Fire is doing some celebrating at RBC Amphitheater, 20 Years of Crisis, August 14th and 15th. Then it's Deep Purple with Kansas, August 18th at RBC Amphitheater. And John Fogerty plays Great Canadian Casino Resort on August 21st. 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And Brian Adams plays the TCC on August 26th. Then things get pretty loud at Scotiabank Arena. Iron Maiden with Megadeth August 29th. And on the same day, a little softer at the RBC Amphitheater with Blue Rodeo. There's so much more. 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

Hold on the Rock, that's the Deftones. It's so wild that my 8-year-old son introduced me to Dominic Fike. He's really good. It's 94.9 The Rock.

0: Building excitement, one eargasm at a time. Yeah, listen longer. It's better when they're in multiples, apparently.
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0: going on? It's Maytel. 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Well, that is for sure. I was quite rotten. What's happening? I'm out of here. It's my nap time. My buddy Ed the Sock is on his way in. It's Limp Bizkit.
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2: It's five hours of talk, tunes, and tomfoolery. And now, from my studio, it's me,

Titans. Welcome to the Wednesday edition of the All Night Show Live with me, Ed the Sock, sitting in the pilot's seat. So couple of things. First of all, I've discovered today why I tend to avoid going to sub shops. You know, there's a couple of chains in Toronto that make submarine sandwiches. I think in the States they call them hoagies or hero sandwiches. Well, I guess they call them subs now too because of Subway, the franchise. Anyway, I realized when I went in there today what I don't like about it. It's the way the meat is just. Oh, for crying out! Who's calling me now? Ruin my whole timing. It's the way the meat is just sitting out there, like, exposed to the air. I understand there's, like, some slight chilling going on in there, but there's nothing on top. There's nothing sealing the meat. There's nothing on top that seals it in and seals maybe in the cold. It's just out there. It's like, would I ever, like, go somewhere and just find meat sitting somewhere and say, hey, I'll make a sandwich out of that? It's just, I don't believe the refrigeration is enough. And obviously, people aren't getting sick from it, but I don't like the optics of this meat sitting there, barely refrigerated for people to eat. I mean, I can only imagine the risks with ham. Because ham and pork products are notorious, and if you don't keep them well refrigerated, you're going to get trichinosis or whatever the hell happens. But yeah, I was in there. I went in to get the one of the places is advertising a foot-long hot dog, all-beef hot dog. And I was like, okay, I don't want anything complicated. A hot dog will do. So I went in to get a foot-long hot dog. And I said there was a guy behind the counter, and this is, you know, to make conversation with him. I said, anybody ever come in and said, I'd like to have your foot-long hot dog? Well, no, what did I say? No, anybody ever come in and say that he'd like to have your you'd like to have your foot-long all-beef dog? And he said, no. And so that was that. It didn't go very anywhere. Anyway, I was just looking at the other meat, and I'm like, the chopped meat that they use for the steak sandwiches, it's just, no, I'm not going to, there's something about it that puts me off. The hot dog is a contained unit, okay? It's not sitting out there. It's a contained unit. So the meat is actually inside the casing in the hot dog. Now, I still wouldn't eat one that was lying out in the sun raw, but it's different than the components of the sandwich sitting out there for all the world to look at. Other thing, since I got my new car, problem that I did not have before, I'm dealing with, which is that my previous car, for some reason, like, I had it for, what, 11 years or so, whatever, and I'm not a big car guy, what I'm trying to say. And occasionally, there'd be bird poop on it. And my attitude was very often, well, it's going to rain tomorrow. And it would go. It would be gone. But with the new car, I don't want to leave the bird poop on it. I'm treating this car like I've never treated a car, with respect. And the previous car very rarely got any bird poop on it. Almost never got bird poop on it. However, the new car constantly has bird poop, and not one poop. It's like they had a poop party or something. And I've actually taken it to the car wash twice now. I hadn't been to the car wash since Reagan was president before this, but I took it to the car wash. And I keep looking for places on my driveway that are not, there's spaces that are not under tree limbs where birds will rest and do their business. I keep moving the car. I spent, like, this afternoon, I would move it, I'd get out, I'd look, nope, there's tree limbs over it. Wait, if I back up 6 feet, it might be better there. Back up 6 feet, no, I didn't notice. Tree limbs here too, they're just a little bit higher. So there was nowhere on my driveway without tree limbs. Now, of course, this means I need to get an arborist in to cut back the trees, but that ain't cheap. So there is no place to park
where birds won't bomb my car, and it appears that there is something about my car, my new car, that inspires bowel movements amongst the avian species. And I could, maybe it's the color. It's a different color. It's not black like the last one. Maybe, you know, color therapy, color affects moods. Maybe certain colors trigger the bowels of birds more than others. I don't know, but I'm not sure what I'm going to do till I get the trees cut back. Like, I don't know. Like, is there like a sheet? No, because if I put a sheet over the car, then the sheet's got bird crap all over it. It's easier to clean the bird crap off a car. I can just use the garden hose now that I'm thinking about it, than a sheet. Anyway, I don't know what to do about all this. It is something that was on my mind today, but I digress. It's time for the Nighttime Neighborhood 9. The first 9 songs played on the show are commercial-free as requested by you, the Nighttime Neighborhood, at 855-432-7625. You send me the name of some songs you like. You include the name you'd like to be referred to on air. And if you have a message you want me to transmit to the great Unwashed, I will do that for you. By the way, whoever is calling me now from a 289 exchange, stop calling me. Why do I have to repeat this? Most of you understand this. So me having to repeat it is aggravating to you. But do not call me during the Nighttime Neighborhood 9 or the Friday Night Buzz and Dozen, because I am busy taking in your requests, programming the songs. I cannot be also taking your calls. I give you hours to call me. Hours. The Nighttime Neighborhood 9 usually goes to about 12:45 or so. It gives you like 4 hours to call me. But no, some of you got to call me right away and persistently for the first 45 minutes of the show. No matter how many times I come on the mic and say, don't do it. It's like, are you not listening to the show? Do you not hear me say don't call? I say don't call and the people call anyway. It's a little bit aggravating, as you may have heard from my tone. Anyway, I digressed again. Actually, no, stop that. It was actually on point. It wasn't a digression. It was related directly to the show. Okay, so let's start the music. Doug from Maynooth would like to hear Linkin Park, Somewhere I Belong. Trina has asked for Manfred Mann's Earth Band, Blinded by the Light, famous for being a song with one of the most misheard lyrics in all of musicdom, except the thing is, it's not actually misheard. The misheard lyrics, the lyrics actually are revved up like a deuce. And I don't know what that means. Revved up like a deuce, to me, a deuce refers to dropping a number two. But anyway, the actual line is revved up like a deuce. And people hear it as revved up like a douche. Here's the thing. It's not that people are mishearing it. Manfred Mann sings it incorrectly. He ends with a sh instead of an s. So he's actually saying douche. It's like he's got a lisp or something. So it's not actually misheard, it's misspoken. How about that little bit of trivia? Hey, isn't that something? There we go. Yay. All right, Triple T has a request, and I'm going to play it right now. SR71, right now. 94.9 The Rock, All Night Show Live, 855-432-7625.

Friday, Jack was saying he forgot how long Blinded by the Light as a song. It's 7.5 minutes. It's enough time to get blinded by the light, rub your eyes, and get acclimated to the light. It's the same way. It's like when you get night vision at night when you go out when it's dark. It takes less than 7 minutes to get adjusted to different light levels with your eyes than it takes to listen to that song. But it was a request, so I played it. Trina says, thank you for playing Manfred. Till this day, I will never unhear Douche. And Jack has pointed out that the revved up like a deuce in the song, the actual lyric, I should have known this, is referring to a deuce coupe, which was a popular sports car back in, like, the 60s. The Beach Boys did a song about it. Little deuce coupe. You don't know what I got, or something like that. All the Beach Boys songs sounded like the same song, with slight variations. It was all the same song. They were like the Nickelback of the beach sound of the 60s. Anyway, let's carry on. Here, I have all the songs for the nine, so thank you for your attentiveness. Alicia would like to hear Zombie, the one by Youngblood featuring the Smashing Pumpkins. Now, Sherry, Billy called yesterday and told us that he ran into Sherry at Billy's regular bar. Sherry didn't tell us about it, so I'm waiting for confirmation there. But anyway, she would like me to play for Billy Tub Thumping. You know, I get knocked down and I get up again, because that song's like Billy's biography. It's by Chumbawamba, and I think I'm never going to play the song again after tonight, because I think it's not rock enough for me. Evergreen made a statement in his text I don't think I've ever seen anywhere else before. He said, I'm in the mood for some Dr. Hook. I'm sure there are people who have said they're in the mood for Dr. Hook, but I've never heard it before in my life. So out of the novelty of it, I'm going to play it. He would like me to play Sylvia's Mother. Every time I see the name of that song, I'm reminded of the 1970s sitcom Welcome Back, Kotter, where one of the sweat hogs, the sweat hogs were supposedly like this class of incorrigible high school students who weren't very bright. And obviously they weren't bright, because almost every one of them looked like they were pushing 30. That was a thing in the 70s and the 80s especially. Teenagers were played by people who were like in their like late 20s or later, especially if they had any particular kind of, I don't want to call it a birth defect, but that's what I'm calling it, lack of a better thing, that made them look younger. Like poor Gary Coleman, rest in peace, who had a kidney issue and somehow retarded his growth. So he looked young long after he wasn't that age, which didn't serve him well later in life, which I felt bad for, because I like Gary Coleman. And when he had me over to his house and he was cooking, he was a very, very nice guy. He was constantly hitting on the female camera person, but, you know, he had his own charm. I'm sorry that he passed away so young. All right. Sylvia's Mother. The reason I think of Welcome Back, Kotter is because there was a character named Juan Epstein. The shtick was he was a Puerto Rican Jew. Get it? Juan, Puerto Rican, Epstein, the Jew. And he always had to bring notes from home for various things that the teacher wanted. And his letters from his mother, supposedly by his mother, were always signed Epstein's Mother. So that was the ongoing joke there. It's interesting because that was Gabe Kaplan, a comedian, who later went on to make a fortune in professional gambling. The idea was he was a sweat hog who graduated, went on, did something good with his life, went to teacher's college, became a teacher, and somehow wound up back at this same school teaching the next generation of sweat hogs. And I always thought, wouldn't it be cool if they did, like, you know, where they do revivals of shows these days? If they did a revival with one of the sweat hogs taking on that same role, now going back to be the teacher of the new generation of sweat hogs. The problem with that is that all of the sweat hogs, I think they're either dead or John Travolta.

All right, time to wrap up the Nighttime Neighborhood 9 for this Wednesday edition of the All Night Show live. Sherry, by the way, didn't listen to the show last night, so she's not aware of what Billy the Kid said about when he met her. But she told me her version of it. And her version of meeting Billy at Billy's bar was this. She said, Billy, he acts dumb, but he's swifter than we think. I don't think he's dumb, but anyway, she said, he got a bit touchy-feely with me. He didn't know who the F I was till I let him manhandle me like a blind man. And then he said, oh, okay, yeah, I know who you are, Sherry. Well, Sherry, Billy's version of meeting you at the bar was, well, you know what, we should really work this up. This is what Billy said about meeting you at the bar. He met you at the bar. That's really all he said. He didn't editorialize or throw insults like you did. He was polite and a gentleman. What were you doing at his bar anyway? What were you doing there? Why do you always stalk, Sherry? Why do you stalk members of the Nighttime Neighborhood or my on-air colleagues when they're in places that, in some way or another, serve alcohol? What's that all about? All right, let's close off the show. Redneck Randy out in Pontypool would like to hear Guns N' Roses' Civil War. And by the way, he gave himself that name, not a label I dropped on him. Sean number 5 would like to hear Bat Country Avenged Sevenfold. And right now, Red Chevy, we're going to get her song Queen, Keep Yourself Alive. But Red Chevy said that with my new car, I should make sure I get the undercoat sprayed on a regular basis. And you know what? The thing is, my last car, 11 years, no problems, no undercoating, no undercoat protection. So I think that undercoat protection may very well be one of the many scams that is offered to consumers these days that preys on your fear that things are going to go badly and this will somehow save you from ruin. But someone who calls herself Red Chevy, well, I'm going to listen to that a little. I'm going to give that a little more scrutiny. I wonder what Casino Rob's opinion on that is, since he is our resident automotive genius. But he's going to bug me about that video of his car show, so maybe I don't want to know.

we've got here is failure to communicate. Some men you just can't reach. So you get what we had here last week, which is the way he wants it.

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3: 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Toilet paper was invented in 1857? 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
2: 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Craig and Lucky are up to some shenanigans again. 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
1: It's Sherry.
0: You know, Sherry, it took you longer to call me than I thought it would after that opening with all of your comments and text.
1: Oh, can you listen?
0: What?
1: Listen. I am not invading anybody's social space. Billy and Craigie, I'm OG. I'm older than them. They're invading my space.
0: No, that's not how it works. It's not how it works. It's a question not of age, but of who was there first or more often.
1: Nah, not with me.
0: Not with you. So
1: no, if,

0: involved?
1: Well, do you want to hear about my encounter with Billy?
0: Well, it sounds like there was really nothing to it, but yeah, go ahead. Billy gave us his version. Let's hear yours.
1: What was his?
0: That he met you. There was nothing more to it.
1: Wow. Wow, I left that much of an impression. Okay. Well, he lives in my hood, and a couple of friends were going for dinner close by me, and so I said I'd stop in and have a drink while they were eating and visit with them. And as soon as I walked into this bar restaurant, there was Billy sitting right there all by himself in a like a booth, but he had his body like facing out of the booth, right? He was sitting like facing out of the booth, but he was there all by himself with two, like I would say, flower vases full of beer.
0: Why was he drinking beer out of a flower vase at a bar?
1: I'm just saying the glasses were that big.
0: Oh, I see. All right.
1: So I walked in, and right away, he was right there. And I'm like, oh, Billy, you know, and I gave him a hug. And he's like, oh, you know, I go, I'm Sherry. And I'm like, oh, you know, I'll come back because I wanted to go over to my friends, you know, and sit with them. And I came back to him, and I'm like, hey, hey, Billy, you know, it's Sherry from the Sox Night Show. And he's like, oh, right away, he's like, oh, you know, I've had a few accidents. Like, he couldn't remember me. And I'm like, Billy, I met you at Arby's, like, last year. You know, I'm Sherry. I call in on 94.9. And then all of a sudden, you know, a light bulb went off. And he started, like, touching my arms and stuff like a blind man. And I'm like, okay, I'm going to talk to you later. And so I went back to my friends. And then I'm sitting there looking, and I'm like, is he just sitting there by himself? Because he's sitting at a booth, and he's, like, sitting out of the booth, right? And in front of him are bar, like, stand-up bar tables, you know, with the stools, and there's a bunch of people there. But he's not interacting with anybody. So I went back to him. I'm like, are you here by yourself? And he's like, no. My mom and Mark are here. And he pointed to, you know, a couple that were sitting right across at these tall tables. So I got to meet Mark and Mom.
0: You know, when you said you were going to give me your version, I thought there would be one iota of something interesting in it, but there wasn't. I stayed with you all the way through, waiting for some kind of crescendo in that story, and it was dull all the way through, beginning to end.
1: I'm sorry, but...
0: So am
1: the
0: I.
1: The thing is, when I met his mom...
0: Yeah?
1: I looked at his mom, and I looked at Billy the Kid, and I'm like, oh my God, his mom looks younger than he does.
0: Well, Billy's lived a little.
1: She looks younger than him.
0: Well, it's Billy. And it's possible she is.
1: Well, and Billy's like, well, I could shave my beard. I'm like, oh my God, like, you look like you should be her dad. Like, what's going on here? And then Mark started talking, and he's like, yeah, did you hear, you know, Billy on... you know, on a call about me snoring and everything. And I'm like, yeah, I did. And then they're well-preserved people. Let me just put it that way. That's all.
0: Okay. You know what? You had something there when you said that Billy looks older than his mother. You had the kernel of something interesting. And then you descended back into boredom slop.
1: You know what? You know what? Just erase all this, okay?
0: No, no, because I can't get the time back, so everyone else is going to suffer with me.
1: Perfect. You can make me look like an idiot now. Are you happy?
0: Okay, I didn't make you look like anything. I allowed you.

0: to talk for a long time, uninterrupted. I gave you an opportunity to present yourself in a very good light.
1: And I stuck. It's all my fault. You're right, and I'm wrong.
0: I didn't say it was a fault. All I'm trying to tell you is you could work on your storytelling skills. You're no Joseph Campbell.
1: You know what? If you had one cat tapping you on the shoulder, like Twister, my cat, and Benny circling me, and then Oliver all at the same time and talking to you, you'd probably be all blah, blah, blah, blah, too.
0: No, I have this constantly. I have the biggest cat I have. He's not fat. He's just big and muscly. He doesn't realize his strength. He's constantly pulling on me from the floor to pull me down to get attention. I got the other one, the princess, constantly jumping off the desk and then crying so that I should give her attention so she comes back onto the desk because she's not getting full attention. All this is going on at the same time, and yet somehow I'm able to tell an interesting story. Even that story I just told was more interesting than the story you told.
1: And so what would you want, like, is there any fantasy while these animals are doing this to you? Like, I've had fantasies.
0: Fantasies? What?
1: When they're coming over and tapping your shoulder and one's walking around and one's pulling you down and everything, like, I want to hurt them.
0: No, I do not want to hurt them. I would not consider hurting them a fantasy. What's the matter with you? That was rhetorical. I don't need an answer.
1: I know. I have none.
0: Okay. Well,
1: I'm waiting for a bedtime song. Obviously, I have issues tonight, and I just need a bedtime song. Please sing me a song, Ed.
0: Sing you a song? What do you what? What do you want me to sing you?
1: Sing me a bedtime song.
0: I don't know bedtime songs.
1: Go to sleep, close your big bloodshot eyes.
0: Well, now you're singing yourself a song. What do you need me for?
1: Fred Flintstone sang that song. Oh, it's on the Flintstones. Go to sleep, close your big bloodshot eyes.
0: All right, I'm looking up world famous lullabies. Okay, I don't know the tune to this. Here we go. Here's one. I know. Shut up if you want me to sing. All right, here we go. All right. Hush, little baby, don't say a word. Papa's gonna buy you a mockingbird. And if that mockingbird won't sing, Papa's gonna buy you a diamond ring. And if that diamond ring... This is a stupid song. Okay, here's the next thing. If the diamond ring turns brass, Papa's gonna buy you a looking glass. And if that looking glass gets broke, Papa's gonna buy you a billy goat. A billy goat? How did this go from a mockingbird? Now he's buying her expensive jewelry. And if the jewelry turns out to be fake, he's gonna buy her a mirror. And if the mirror breaks, he buys her a goat. Well, what? Where is the logic in any of this? Why would a child want a goat?
1: Just keep singing.
0: Good night, Sherry, close your eyes and fall to sleep. Good night, Sherry. All right, that's enough of that.

0: 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Whoa, whoa, whoa. 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

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Yeah, we got friends in both places. 94.9 The Rock.

Hey, I'm Cone from Sum 41. I'm just here to tell you what's happening on my show, Cone's Cave, this Sunday at 7 p.m. This week, my guest is my bass brother, my old friend, Randy Bradbury of Pennywise. He is on my show for the first time, and we go deep. You don't want to miss it. It is a really good episode with Randy, so make sure to tune in. You're found in the underground band this week as a band from Toronto. They are called Doghouse Rose. I have a phenomenal playlist this week, I might add as well. You don't want to miss it this week. Sunday, 7 p.m., Cone's Cave, my show, right here on 94.9 The Rock.

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0: Jamie. What are you doing under there?
1: Hey, I didn't even see that. 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
1: Yep, that's right, kid. Yep, just making a few new adjustments here. Yep. That's what I'm doing. I'm doing that. Dropped in a sweet dual overhead sensory thingy and twerked. Tweaked the flux resonance, too. Yeah, crank that baby up to 1.21 gigawatts.
0: Really?
1: Yeah, I gave it a good solid cleaning to those pesky parametric ports, too. Man, I'll tell you, the dust bunnies are getting into those things.
0: Jamie, are you just piggybacking off the work that our amazing engineering department did improving 94.9 The Rock streaming? And you're just making up phrases like flux resonance?
1: Yeah, okay. But those guys are cool, man. And so smart, I find.
0: Well, keep up the great work, because 94.9 The Rock sounds bigger and better than ever.
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0: to announce another 94.9 The Rock prize envelope winner. And choosing a winner wasn't easy. I mean, it's always easy spotting a loser. But winners, that takes a little more work. The contest question was, in the spirit of the new ice cream flavor, the Tragically Chip, what other band names can be adapted into ice cream flavors? We narrowed over 200 entries down to a list of 12 and a number one. So here's your best suggestions for ice cream flavors named after bands. Breaking Benjamin, Chiam, The Mamas and the Papayas, Jefferson Starship, Fleetwood Macadamia, Our Lady Peach, Chocolate Butthole Surfers, Bare Naked Latte, Rainbow, Butterscotch Monkeys, Butterfinger Death Crunch, Five Finger Fudge Punch, and the winner, submitted by Jessica Woodcock, Oreo Speedwagon. A for her creativity, Jessica wins a coveted 94.9 The Rock prize envelope. 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

0: It's getting through the nighttime, folks. Here on 94.9 The Rock's All Night Show Live. I am with our peer counselor, host of the podcast, It's Not Therapy. Hello, Leanna. Leanna Kirshner. Hello.
1: Hello.
0: All right. So you say on your podcast, on the excellent podcast, It's Not Therapy.

0: God in your life. You have to be an individual. And that means doing things that other people won't necessarily get, might think are crazy. And I know so many people who are deeply unhappy because they're just, you know, they're not normal. They feel like they don't fit in.
1: Well, you know, I know somebody who spent his life, the first 5 decades or so, or 4 decades of his life, trying to be an exemplar of the typical life.
0: Right.
1: The typical person, the typical marriage, the typical family, the typical. And then at one point it hit a snag, and right. this person appeared to have determined, I put all that work into being typical, normal, right. and right. it didn't make me happy.
0: Right. Yep. And then what happened?
1: Oh, well, the person's still unhappy.
0: Yeah.
1: But they haven't found something to replace the thing that the thing that dissatisfied them.
0: And a lot of people then end up on a bit of a road to ruin, yeah? Cuz
1: yeah.
0: they're
1: And road
0: they're
1: to
0: bitter.
1: Ruin doesn't mean the poorhouse either.
0: Right.
1: It can.
0: I mean the soul. That's a lot of sanity is just normalcy. And if that's not what is going to make a person happy, don't pursue it.
1: Normalcy being sort of general public expectations of your behavior, your speech, your dress, so on.
0: Yeah, I have no idea what normal means, to be completely honest.
1: I think it means something different to everybody.
0: Yes. That is definitely part of it. I honestly have no idea what normal is anymore. The thing about norms is they change.
1: Well, yeah, right? I remember one of your podcasts, a young woman was on who had been sexually abused for years by her mother.
0: Yes.
1: And she thought that was normal because
0: right,
1: that was what went on in her home. She thought that was normal.
0: Right.
1: And
0: right.
1: so, yeah, normal, what is typical or routine isn't
0: right.
1: necessarily, and often isn't, the best thing for your own health, your own sanity. So good crazy is what, bad crazy is what?
0: Well, good crazy is stuff that is authentic to you, which means, you know, it's an honest extension of who you are.
1: Can I drop in an example here?
0: Sure.
1: Our caller, Alicia, she raises earthworms, various types of earthworms, to feed to her turtle. And she's very into the various breeds of earthworms and talks to us about earthworms.
0: Right.
1: And about her guppy breeding and so on. And the level of detail and passion that she talks about this stuff is, it's crazy. But
0: it's good crazy.
1: She's not hurting anybody, and it's enriching
0: exactly.
1: her life.
0: Exactly. I mean, that's what I say at the end of every show, right? Your crazy's only problem if it's hurting you.
1: Yeah, yeah. So it's good crazy. Could you call eccentricity good crazy?
0: Yeah. I mean, you know those people who are a little nutty?
1: Yeah.
0: Like that lady that wears wild, crazy colored things, and they just seem happy. You hit a certain age and you don't care if people are looking at you funny anymore.
1: Right.
0: That is good crazy. It's not exactly what anybody would think is normal, and it's not for everybody, but it is right for you.
1: So good crazy is embracing the things about you which are not the kind of things that the common attitudes among society would dictate are proper.
0: Yeah.
1: Embracing that which makes you happy and hurts nobody else.
0: Right.
1: Embracing the difference in you from other people.
0: Well, that's why I say you're crazy is only a problem if it's hurting you. Yeah.
1: Now, bad crazy.
0: Or other people.
1: Bad crazy.
0: Yeah. Bad what crazy is real. Okay. It's, there are people with sincere mental illness that is not their fault. They did not ask for it. Some of them do require medication, and it makes them deeply unhappy. It is a struggle, and it's real, and it's not just a lack of

0: willpower.
1: Right.
0: Then there are the stories that people tell themselves about their experience that cause them to do not great things. And they think they don't have a choice. They think they're just reacting, but really it's a form of delusion. That's also bad crazy.
1: So bad crazy is something that hurts you and other people.
0: Yeah, and a lot of normal is what I'd call bad crazy. You know, we don't talk, we drink. That's right. Normal.
1: Yes.
0: But it's bad crazy. You know, everyone is individual, which means what works for one person is not going to work for someone else. And so I personally spent so many years in the mental health system trying to do it the way all the cookie cutter stuff and the cookie cutter doctors and the experts were telling me how to do it. And the fundamental premises they were giving me were sound. But the way they were telling me to do it just didn't work for me. And trying to be normal, I felt like I was going more bad crazy. When I found my own way, when I did things that affirmed me and made me feel like, hey, my unique way of doing things, if it's not hurting anybody, including myself, why should I change it? I'm only going to change the things that hurt. And a lot of people are not going to like that, believe it or not, when you start making those changes.
1: Well, yeah. And that's a whole other topic, really.
0: Yeah. But like that's why it's going good crazy, because people will start going, you've changed. You're not the same. Well, yeah, because what I was before wasn't working.
1: And you may find people who embrace how you are now, which validates you, and they also are good crazy. So you generally feel more at home.
0: Yeah, I get so much opossum stuff now.
1: Yes, you do.
0: It is wild, because I just sort of like the opossum became my thing. And yeah. Now people are like, oh, Leanna, she likes opossums, you know, because opossums are a very misunderstood animal. They eat ticks. You know, they might look weird, but they have an important role to play in the ecosystem, just like me.
1: All right.
0: And that's going good crazy in a nutshell.
1: Leanna is a peer counselor, host of the podcast It's Not Therapy, where you will hear honest and funny, relatable discussions about so many of the things which plague us: mental health, emotional health, relationships, work. I recommend you check it out. It's Not Therapy, where you get your podcast. Thanks, Leanna.
0: Thanks, Ed.

next song. And now, let's decide, smash or trash. Alrighty, what's it gonna be tonight, smash or trash? You guys get to vote on the song I yank from the Rock Randomizer and place before you to see if it's something you like or don't like. And if you do like it, you text me smash, and if you don't, you text me trash. 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It's a Toronto band in focus tonight. They're called In Your Walls, which in my garage I think is where the raccoons are. The song is called Men from Mars, Smash or Trash.

0: All right, Nighttime Neighborhood, you are the judges. The song is Men from Mars by Toronto's band In Your Walls. Smash or trash. 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
0: All right, everybody. I'm going to take one final look because this was neck and neck, this vote. Okay. All right. It remained the same. And this was like a seesaw or a teeter-totter. If you remember those in the park? Up, down, up, down. Oh, wait, we just got a vote. Oh, this has turned the tide. Okay, and now the voting is closed, and I will tell you that the song Men from Mars by In Your Walls is a... smash. I'll be honest, I would have put money on that being a trash, and it very nearly was. I will tell you, it is a smash by one vote. So, didn't overwhelm the audience. But nonetheless, it does get into our smash or trash rotation, which will leave some people dazed and confused. So here's Led Zeppelin. And that wasn't a bad segue.

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1: cut,
0: you so...
1: Cut, wait. Were you on that conspiracy blog site again?
0: Sorry. Oh, gosh. Where was I? 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

0: 94.9 The Rock, the all-night show. I just saw here. Who it is?
1: It's Casino Rob.
0: Well, hello, Casino. Are you back, Casino Rob? Are you and Laura now ensconced in your freshly renovated new honeymoon home?
1: Well, we're back in Lindsay. We're back in the home. It's not finished yet, but we're there.
0: All right. And are you so happy to be there the as city. Opposed to being in Oakville where you were for a while?
1: Oh, ecstatic. And so is Laura. Like, the house is still under construction. We had some delays and all that. But I tell you, both of us are so happy to be out of the city. It's unreal.
0: Good. Well, I'm glad to hear that. So what's going on?
1: I get to elaborate a bit on that. Moving was fun. That was an experience in itself. Even to the point where Laura's got one of those Craftmatic beds, you know, those ones that adjust and all that.
0: So what?
1: Wanted to keep, you know, those Craftmatic
0: beds. Yeah, I know what they are, but she isn't 75 years old.
1: It's great for watching TV and stuff like that in bed, but she had that.
0: Okay.
1: So we wanted to keep it.
0: All right.
1: And when you're trying to, they have a solid metal frame. And when you're trying to put one of those old, like, queen-size beds up into an old 100-year-old farmhouse, we got literally wedged with the movers. It took us an hour to get that bed upstairs. We had to cut out part of the ceiling to get the bed up in there.
0: You had to cut out part of the ceiling.
1: Yep. I'm not kidding.
0: All right.
1: It was an experience, but, yeah, it's funny. That's why I said, if we ever decide to sell this house, the bed is going with the house. I'm not moving that thing again.
0: Yeah, I don't imagine so. That's kind of interesting that you had to cut open the ceiling. Like, is there an attic above?
1: Oh yeah.
0: It?
1: No, it's sort of the stairwell. There's a closet above it, but the ceiling is like it's over the 100 years. There's so many layers between the original floor and things that have been added that. Like between lattice and plaster, tongue groove, pine, everything. And we literally got the bed frame halfway up the stairs and it got wedged. We couldn't move. So we literally had to get a sawzall out and cut the ceiling so we could even, because we couldn't push it back down. We couldn't push it back up. It took us an hour to get the bed up the stairs.
0: Man, you know, that's a metaphor for so many things in life where you start it and you get stuck midway and you can't go back and you can't go forward. You're just stuck. You got to cut a hole in the ceiling, so to speak. Now, I when you realized that thing wasn't moving, you must have been just at your wit's end.
1: Oh, yeah. I was on the top part of the stairs with one of the movers, and there's two more movers on the bottom of the stairs pushing upwards. And Laura was just saying, forget it, we'll buy a new bed. And I said, well, it's too late now because this thing's not going back down. It was wedged.
0: Yeah.
1: Like, we couldn't move up, we couldn't move down.
0: Is the bed damaged?
1: No, the bed didn't get damaged. It was we saved it. Like I said, I just finally, at that point, I just told Laura, get me the sawzall, I'm getting this F&F thing here if it kills me.
0: All right. That was a bit of an adventure.
1: Oh yeah, it's right now. It's a little hectic. We're living out of boxes, and the Laura's poor kitties. It was a traumatic experience for them. They're doing okay now. Other than her one kitty, Dee Dee, tore a claw when she was in the cage. She was panicking, but she's going to be okay.
0: You know, when you first said that, I thought you said Laura's poor kidneys. And I was thinking that the bed was blocking access to the bathroom and she couldn't pee. But no, cats are very attached to their homes. So when you move a cat someplace else, now with the claw, you went to the vet and cleared that up?
1: Yeah, everything's all good. They're okay. They were a little stressed out and pissed off, obviously. But by this morning, they were actually roaming the house and exploring their new home, which I think they'll like because there's a lot of spots for, or as we call, kitty surveillance, where they can watch the squirrels and the birds outside. So
0: yeah, I got the big glass sliding doors. in the back.
1: Yeah.
0: And the cats sit there. I call it their big screen TV.
1: Exactly.
0: Yeah. Right. All right. So. Well, I'm glad that things are settling down.
1: Oh, yeah. And I just wanted to touch base on you. Well, one thing is with your monologue before, you were talking about your new car and the birds pooping out all the time.
0: Yeah.
1: You know, what color is the car?
0: Like a light, a grayish.
1: Okay, that's right. Because my previous car to the GTI that I own, I had a Ford Focus as a daily driver, and it was like a sapphire blue. And especially in my driveway, there was had these cardinals that were like, they wouldn't go on any other vehicle, but they were attracted to that blue car like crazy. That's what I figured is the color. And the same thing, they would shit all over that car, but not in the other ones. And now that, like I said, the white GTI, no birds go near it.
0: Huh.
1: So I don't know if it's a color thing that attracts them, but gray, I wouldn't think it would attract them at all. But
0: well, gray's not even a color. Gray is neither here nor there.
1: Yeah. So I don't know what that's about. I figured it might have been the color of the car. If it was a bright color, it might attract them or something, but I guess not.
0: No, I mean, I thought that was a possibility too, but apparently that's not it.
1: And you mentioned something about me about, was a red Chevy or something? What's
0: undercoat?
1: I didn't catch that.
0: Yeah, well, yeah. She What's said that? To make sure that I get the undercoat sprayed regularly or something. And I was like, well, I never got the previous car's undercoat sprayed. And it lasted 11 years and was still in good shape when I got rid of it. So I'm starting to think that this undercoat spray thing may be one of those things that companies use to scare you into spending money on it. You don't even really need it.
1: Well, yes and no. It depends. I've had both. It depends where, how much you're driving or where you're driving. Now on the highway, especially, they're using that brine stuff. And that brine stuff just eats cars like crazy. If you're doing a lot of highway driving, I would suggest, yes, you get the undercoating. If you're just, puttering around town, don't worry about it.
0: Yeah, mostly going from home to the grocery store and whatever else is around there and back home.
1: Then you don't need it. But like you say, that's one thing I found. Even with my Ford Focus, it was still running great. But just on Highway 7 here, they dumped that brine in Durham region. And it's just it ate the rockers right off the car.
0: So it's not salt anymore? They use the stuff from pickle jars?
1: It's actually made from beets. It's supposedly environmentally friendlier, I guess. But I've talked to even the city guys who spray it. It actually eats the frames right out of the big trucks that spray the stuff. That's how potent that stuff is.
0: So why are they using it?
1: Because it's supposedly it's environmental.

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1: Stupid! 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

0: originally released as a movie soundtrack and reissued years later as an album called Angel Dream. 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

0: All right, so something disconcerting happened just a couple of minutes ago. Well, a few minutes ago here. Oh, by the way, all night show, I just suck here, whatever the hell. I'm in the Stu studio, and I hear a big thump from upstairs, like a big... Oh, wait, I tried to demonstrate the thump, and the machine went on. Okay, anyway, a big thump. And I'm like, what the hell, if I can hear that down here in this practically soundproof bunker. Anyway, so I go upstairs, and I'm looking. And I see nothing out of the ordinary. And the thing that's most suspicious is that the cats are sort of looking at me. They're like lying in their beds. They all have their own beds. And they're looking at me like, what's happening? You're coming up early. And I walked around everywhere looking to see if anything had fallen. Anything large and heavy enough to have made a noise to land down here. And I couldn't find a damn thing. It's like the last time something made a big noise and I had to go investigate was when my wonderful Superman collage that was given to me fell off the wall and the glass broke. So I have no idea at this point. Something made that noise, but I have no idea what that something is. And I have a feeling I'm not going to find out until daylight hits. Or, you know what, I should go and see if it was... No, it wasn't something outside. It was very clearly, the reverberations are clearly coming from upstairs. Like, you know, the call is coming from inside the house. The boom came from somewhere above me in the house. So I'm going to go have to check that out. Because if something had really gone wacky, the cats would have reacted. So I don't know if I'm hearing things... or what's happening, but I am very disconcerted. And I thought I'd share that with you.
1: You're only a day away from more of this.
2: We have had this conversation about firsts in our lives and things that happen once and never happen again. And I can distinctly remember, like, walking in for the first time to a strip club and just so eyes wide open. Right. Like, I can't believe there's naked women just roaming around me like it's a casual day at the grocery store.
3: For me, it was the $1 million saloon.
2: Okay.
3: And you would have paid $1 million to see that again.
2: Matthew sent us a great text. He says, my first strip club experience was the Tanglewood. I was 17. I had one beer and thought I saw my grandmother on stage. There's some seedy places. When I was working in Windsor, we had to go to Chatham and they had one strip club. So we go in and there's like two dudes in there and there's one dancer who's got a big plate of spaghetti. And she's in between like Phil Collins and the Air Tonight and pouring some sugar on me. She's piling back the spaghetti. Very classy.
3: The whole room of wet noodles.
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0: righty. I think the mic wasn't in the right place. Was the mic in the right place last time? Or was it way up there? Like, I'm a little disconcerted, as I said. I'm gonna go check out whatever the hell that noise was. So, all things being equal, I plan to be back here tomorrow at midnight. Why don't you plan to join me? If you're driving home now from work, get home safely. If your day is just beginning... I meant to suck. I'd rather be a smartass than a dumbass. I plan to be back. Oh, I already said that part. I don't need to say that part again. That's what happens when I try to be, like, creative and take it out of the regular order. It's like, shake it up a little bit. And then I wind up repeating myself, which is of no use to anybody. Thelma, do your thing.
1: Bye-bye.
0: L'chaim, everybody. 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

0: 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Oh, wait, sorry, that says handy. 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Craig and Lucky know nothing about home repair.
1: Hey, check it out. 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
1: The old poo hut could use some work. 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

0: 94.9 The Rock, GTA's Rock Station. It's 5 o'clock. Lucky, what's going on?
1: Well, as you start out along the major routes this morning on the 401 at Durham through Scarborough in good shape. Further to the west end, the westbound 401 at Kipling, a right lane and right shoulders closed. If you've got an update anytime, text it. Include the keyword traffic to 855-432-ROCK. Peel police are on the scene of an officer-involved shooting in Mississauga. Three people are in custody while one male sustained life-threatening injuries. Ottawa is promising money to build more than 5,600 rental homes across Toronto. Prime Minister Mark Carney says the federal government will invest at least $2.7 billion into the project over the next 3 years. He says construction will start on roughly 4,500 new homes by the end of this year. Meanwhile, Carney says he never promised to greenlight the proposal to expand Toronto's Island Airport to accommodate jets. Asked yesterday whether he told Ontario Premier Doug Ford he would back the Billy Bishop Airport expansion, Carney quickly said no. The Prime Minister, however, wouldn't rule out allowing jets to land to take off at the airport, saying, quote, forever is a long time. Families in several parts of Ontario say they've been left in the lurch since roughly 4,000 community health and social workers stopped working in the spring. Some workers, such as social workers, shelter staff, and developmental service workers, went on strike while others were locked out. And Iran and Oman have moved closer to an agreement on the Strait of Hormuz. This comes after Donald Trump said a deal to reopen the critical waterway could be announced soon. Gas prices dropped by 9 cents yesterday in anticipation of a deal. The Blue Jays have won three straight series after beating Houston 5-4 yesterday. The Jays make a quick stop in Chicago today for a makeup game with the Cubs. And Leila Fernandez is the last Canadian standing in either the men's or women's singles tournaments at the National Bank Open after breezing through her opening match. The highest ranked Canadian in the tournament, Felix Auger-Aliassime, was forced to retire from his match after he hurt his back in warm-ups. Today we'll start with sunshine, but then a chance of showers rolling in this afternoon. The high 30 is going to feel closer to 38 with humidity. Tonight, chance of showers, low 21. Tomorrow, cloudy, a chance of showers in the afternoon, risk of a thunderstorm, and a high of 35. Right now, 20 degrees at The Rock. 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

0: If you get that song right, I think he doesn't want to lose her love tonight.
1: Right.
0: I think that's what's going on there.
1: Is he okay with it tomorrow? Like, is this just a...
0: No, he wants
1: a wham time. Bam. He wants more than this?
0: Yeah, no, no. I think he just wants a hi, how are you?
1: Gotcha.
0: Can't Stop before that. Red Hot Chili Peppers. It's 5:10 Thursday morning. Even though it's a short week, it feels like a long week.
1: Right. And drag it on a little bit.
0: A little bit. Adrian get back okay?
1: Did, yeah. Late last night. I was in bed. It was 11:30, something like that.
0: That's
1: late. But got in. Long day of travel and took the train. She said it was great.
0: Yeah.
1: You know, I there's still talk of this high-speed rail. Mm. I don't know if we'll see it in our lifetime.
0: No, probably not.
1: But that would be something. I mean, even that trip, I find any time you go anywhere, really, any kind of road trip, the last hour is really painful. Like, when you just want to get home and, it's been a week or whatever, been a time, or you've just been working, you just want to get home, that last hour, even on a train ride when you're, there's nothing to do, just sit there and... watch Netflix on your phone or whatever. It's still 45 minutes from Coburg, and then you got to get off the train, either find your car or get an Uber or whatever it may be. It just seems like it takes forever. If you could do that whole trip, like to Montreal, in like two and a half hours,
0: yep,
1: and not have to go to an airport 2 hours beforehand,
0: yep,
1: it'd be so handy.
0: I know, our tough lives, huh?
1: Right.
0: Sitting there on the train.
1: Yes.
0: Watching Netflix.
1: Yeah. First world problems.
0: Yeah, it's not.
1: But
0: easy.
1: In a second world system, right? When really you see what bullet trains have done through Europe and Asia.
0: Oh yeah, well, yeah.
1: You think they got it down.
0: Yeah. No, in the States and here, we can't seem to organize a sit down piece.
1: So. Right. Well, and listen, it's not to take away from airports. It's just. You're talking about really short-haul flights, right? Flights that take an hour. Like, you were at Windsor the other day.
0: Yeah.
1: If you could have gotten there by train in 2 hours.
0: Well, it's never too... Oh, if it was a bullet train.
1: A bullet train. That'd be crazy.
0: Yeah. Well, what's the airline that flies out of Billy Bishop? What's that one called?
1: Porter.
0: It's like 40 minutes from here to Windsor.
1: Yeah.
0: And they give you a drink.
1: You got to, get down there an hour ahead or whatever it may be and check in and go through. It's just a little faster to get on in the train.
0: Yeah. Yeah. Well, the problem with VIA is, and I know this from riding it for so often and so long, it really does struggle with delays because it doesn't own the tracks.
1: Right. CN.
0: CN owns them. So a lot of times it's got to stop all the time to allow other trains to go by.
1: Right.
0: So, yeah, our rail system is pretty weak right now, but if you improved it now, but it won't happen.
1: Right. Well, and the number of stops, too. Sometimes you're on that thing, and it's like a junket. Okay, who's getting off at Port Hope? Let's go. No.
0: Somebody is.
1: Yeah.
0: London, going the other way, London's a big get-off spot.
1: Because I guess see the that.
0: University, yeah.
1: Yeah, the university college, it's a big town.
0: Yeah.
1: But when you got to do... Cambridge, Kitchener, London, what else is on there? There's Chatham.
0: Kent.
1: Like, holy cow.
0: The armpit of Ontario.
1: Yeah. Let's just get going.
0: Yeah. Yeah. All right. Well, that's it. She got home okay.
1: That's it. Yeah.
0: All right. Very good. Day.
1: It's her argument, not mine, actually.
0: I've had enough anyhow.
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1: If you're starting on the westbound 401 out of Durham through Scarborough, all in really good shape right now. Some earlier problems, the west 401 through Kipling have cleared. Looks to be some sort of delays in the westbound 401 through Scarborough. It's road work that's continuing right now on the westbound 401 construction. If you spot a problem, you can text us an update, 855-432-ROCK.
0: How about some 3 days grace? This is Kill Me Fast on the Rock. I've tried.

0: 94.9 The Rock, GTA's Rock Station. Kill me fast. 520. Things that have become socially acceptable in just the last decade. Things like location sharing. These are a lot of people sharing online. Things that they used to think was odd or weird, but now it's just part of our lives. Used to feel creepy, but now many people have at least one app that will track people right where they are.
1: Right.
0: You guys have your kids all ingrained? You got the thing in their head?
1: Nah, it's on their phone. That's enough because their phone basically never leaves their hand.
0: Right. Right. AI, this also used to be feel scary, but now most people have entire conversations with AI, even when it's during a Google search.
1: Mm-hmm. It just all it does for the most part for us is if you're Googling something, AI gives you a synopsis of what a few of the sites say.
0: Right.
1: So it's a quick answer, which is what we want.
0: Things that became socially acceptable now that weren't in the past, constantly canceling plans. There used to be a stigma around faking, but now bailing on plans is considered self-care or protecting your peace.
1: Right. Well, I think some people take it a little too far, though, right? Like, it's so easy to get out of anything just by saying, I need some me time, or I'm not feeling myself. So,
0: yeah, no, I want to cancel on everything.
1: Right.
0: Until I get there.
1: Yeah.
0: I'm great when I get there, but the idea of leaving the house and getting there.
1: Oh, yeah. And yeah, but, you know, or just say I need a mental health day and I just am not doing anything. And listen, I'm not that that doesn't happen. It does, but I don't think it happens as often as some people use it.
0: Yeah, I don't know that I've ever done that to bail on something. I've just said I'm not interested.
1: Right.
0: No, I'm not doing this. I got TV to watch. Photos of your kids online. Not only are people less concerned about sharing images of their own kids, but other family members, other parents, even the kids' schools seem less hesitant about posting photos.
1: Right.
0: Yeah, you guys are pretty much on that when it comes to family photos versus just your own stuff. Like, you don't share a lot in regards to the family for just everybody.
1: Yeah, in general, and partly too, because, you know, I don't know if my kids want that necessarily either, right? Like, they have to live in a world where, you know, their friends see it all the time.
0: Right.
1: And so, you know, if I'm sharing something because I'm doing something for a charity event or whatever it may be, that's me, and that's part of what I do for work.
0: Right.
1: You know, do I have to send or have them in it? Nah, not necessarily.
0: You don't have to do it for work. You could say no.
1: Yeah, well, but it's part of what we do.
0: Not me.
1: I know, not you. It's part of what everyone else does. This is going back to you just using the excuse of I don't want to do things.
0: I don't want to go anywhere. Being on the phone while socializing. Well, that's just rude. But nowadays, we seem to think it's acceptable for somebody to be on their phone while they're having a conversation with somebody else. I still don't see that as a...
1: I'm surprised we haven't gotten to the point where restaurant tables have, like, charging pads on them.
0: Yeah, it's coming.
1: Right? Because that's usually the first thing people are looking for is some sort of plug so they can charge their phone.
0: No, I know. Our ability to concentrate and read has disappeared. People will often have full conversations based on a headline they remember seeing.
1: Right. Yeah. And a lot of that, do your own research.
0: Yeah.
1: I don't trust that people's research has gotten much past the headline.
0: No. No, not at all. No. And people with a grade 5 education know it all. So anyhow, yeah, the world is changing. It's changing fast, and it's the world we live in right now.
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2: Well, as you start out along the major routes this morning, westbound side of the 401 out of Durham, no accidents to tell you about. We do have some overnight construction still going on. The westbound 401 transfers through Morningside, and it's backing things up. Beyond that, in good shape, no other accidents to tell you about. If you spot a problem, text an update, 855-432-ROCK. 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Dream, create, enjoy. Peel police are on the scene of an officer-involved shooting in Mississauga. Three people are in custody while one male sustained life-threatening injuries. Ottawa is promising money to build more than 5,600 rental homes across Toronto. Prime Minister Mark Carney says the federal government will invest at least $2.7 billion into the project over the next 3 years. He says construction will start on roughly 4,500 new homes by the end of this year. Meanwhile, Carney says he never promised the green light to green light the proposal to expand Toronto's island airport to accommodate jets. Asked yesterday whether he told Ontario Premier Doug Ford he would back the Billy Bishop airport expansion, Carney quickly said no, and the Prime Minister, however, wouldn't rule out allowing jets to land and take off at the airport, saying, quote, forever is a long time. Families in several parts of Ontario say they've been left in the lurch since roughly 4,000 community health and social workers stopped working in the spring. Some workers, such as social workers, shelter staff, and developmental service workers, went on strike while others were locked out. Iran and Oman have moved closer to an agreement on the Strait of Hormuz. This comes after Donald Trump said a deal to reopen the critical waterway could be announced soon. Gas prices dropped by 9 cents yesterday in anticipation of a deal. Blue Jays have won three straight series after beating Houston 5-4 yesterday. The Jays make a quick stop in Chicago today for a makeup game with the Cubs. Leila Fernandez is the last Canadian standing in either the men's or women's singles tournaments at the National Bank Open after breezing through her opening match. And the highest ranked Canadian in the tournament, Felix Auger-Aliassime, was forced to retire from his match after he hurt his back in warm-ups. Sunshine to start today, then a chance of showers and thunderstorms this afternoon. 30 will feel like 38. Tonight, chance of showers and 21. Tomorrow, cloudy, a chance of afternoon showers and thunderstorms and 27, feeling like 30. Right now, we sit at 20 degrees at The Rock. 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
2: Alexis on Fire is doing some celebrating at RBC Amphitheater, 20 Years of Crisis, August 14th and 15th. Then it's Deep Purple with Kansas, August 18th at RBC Amphitheater. And John Fogerty plays Great Canadian Casino Resort on August 21st. Jimmy Eat World is at RBC Amphitheater August 23rd. And Brian Adams plays the TCC on August 26th. Then things get pretty loud at Scotiabank Arena. Iron Maiden with Megadeth August 29th. And on the same day, a little softer at the RBC Amphitheater with Blue Rodeo. There's so much more. 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

0: to the ground. Excuse me, Nickelback, 94.9 The Rock, GTA's rock station. Well, here's a silly little question. How many inches of your height are you willing to lose for money?
1: For money?
0: Yeah, 4,700 people voted.
1: Okay. All right. Follow-up question. Then how much money are we talking
0: about? Well, it goes up with the more inches you're willing to give away. So most said they give up 2 inches for $300,000.
1: For $300,000?
0: Yeah, 2 inches.
1: All right.
0: I mean, it's better for tall people because at least, you know, they've got the room to spare.
1: Absolutely. Like, yeah, if you're 6'3 and you drop to 6'1 for $300,000, that's nothing. If you're 5'9 and you're going now down to 5'7,
0: that's no good for me.
1: That's a tougher ask.
0: Yeah.
1: But at the same time, we're all kind of shrinking anyway.
0: As we age, we do. Yeah.
1: Right.
0: Yeah. Some say they give up 4 inches for $750,000, 6 inches for $2.5 million. And some said they give up 8 inches for $7 million.
1: Wow.
0: Well, I'd have to cut off my penis.
1: listen, for $7 million, that'd be tough, though, going around at five foot tall.
0: Yeah. Well, but if you've got that kind of money, women are still going to want to have sex with you.
1: Yeah.
0: $50 million if you're willing to give up 10 inches.
1: $50 million?
0: Yeah.
1: See, That's not even like just life changing. That's game changing money there.
0: Yeah. And how do you lose the 10 inches? Like, where do they take it from?
1: Yeah, that's true. If they're cutting off your leg.
0: Yeah.
1: that doesn't really help.
0: No, not that much. Got all this money. It can't go anywhere. Anyhow, yeah, no, it's an odd little question. But I don't have enough height to lose anything.
1: But 2 inches for $300,000, though?
0: Yeah.
1: You really?
0: I go down to 5'7"? No, thanks.
1: But you'd be, you know, paid off?
0: Paid off? Maybe you. Like a quarter of my debt. Okay. You and I live in two different worlds.
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1: The westbound 401 and Morningside, the express construction has 3 right lanes taken out. The backup goes through Port Union. Disabled vehicle 410 southbound of the 401 has the left lane blocked. Disabled vehicle in the QW Fort Erie bound at Highway 10 has the right lane and right shoulder closed. If you spot a problem, text an update 855-432-ROCK. Rock traffic brought to you in part by the region of Durham. Durham region residents' regional line painting trucks are on the roads. Remember to keep a safe distance and avoid crossing freshly painted lines. Learn more at durham.ca/line painting.
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0: 94.9 The Rock, GTA's Rock Station, on our way to a reality check. And Chris Palmer, handcrafted by Chris Palmer, will join us coming up.
1: For a damn good price, ask Bailey Bowman.
2: I wanted to buy a cottage, so I reached out to Dan Plowman. They were very knowledgeable on the different types of lakes that I would be on and what the different towns could offer. And they were more than confident in taking the time to find the right match in what we wanted and all of the different things that we were looking for. It did not matter how many we wanted to go see. They were open to go see unlimited amounts with us. I would be very confident in recommending the Dan Plowman team to friends and family. I definitely will use them for any future purchases or sales that I will be doing. I would never go back to a different real estate agent or real estate company.
1: As Dan himself always says,
3: your home is worth more than you think, and so are you.

0: 94.9 The Rock, GTA's Rock Station, and of course AC/DC. What is going on? Well, Lucky's going to tell us in 30 seconds.
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2: Well, the drive, a busy one. Westbound 401 at the Express at Morningside. Construction has three right lanes taken up. The backup goes through White's. A disabled vehicle on the westbound 401 Express at Morningside. Not helping. It's got a right lane closed. East 401 Collectors, east of Kennedy, lane closures for construction as well. Disabled vehicle 410 southbound at the 401 has cleared. And the disabled vehicle 40 Erie bound QEW at Highway 10. Right lane and right shoulder remains closed. If you've got an update, text at 855-433-2-ROCK. A police officer is in hospital after an investigation in Mississauga turned into an officer-involved shooting. First responders rushed to College Way and Winston Churchill just after midnight. One person is suffering from life-threatening injuries, and three people are in custody. The officer was hurt in a collision. The SIU is now investigating. A long weekend OPP safety blitz saw nearly 600 seatbelt charges and about 4,000 speeding tickets. There were also hundreds of charges for impaired driving and failing to slow down or move over for emergency vehicles. Ottawa is promising money to build more than 5,600 rental homes across Toronto. Prime Minister Mark Carney says the feds will invest at least $2.7 billion into the project over the next 3 years. He says construction will start on roughly 4,500 new homes by the end of this year. Meanwhile, Carney says he never promised to green light the proposal to expand Toronto's Island Airport to accommodate jets. However, the PM wouldn't rule out allowing jets in the future, saying, quote, forever is a long time. And Iran and Oman have moved closer to an agreement on the Strait of Hormuz. This comes after Donald Trump said a deal to reopen the critical waterway could be announced soon. Gas prices dropped by 9 cents yesterday in anticipation of a deal. The Blue Jays have won three straight series after beating Houston 5-4 yesterday. The Jays make a quick stop at Chicago today for a makeup game with the Cubs. Leila Fernandez is the last Canadian standing in either the men's or women's singles tournaments at the National Bank Open after breezing through her opening match. The highest-ranked Canadian in the tournament, Félix Auger-Aliassime, was forced to retire from his match after he hurt his back in warm-ups. Today, sunshine to start, then a chance of showers and thunderstorms this afternoon. 30 is going to feel like 38. Tonight, chance of showers and 21. Tomorrow, cloudy, chance of afternoon showers and thunderstorms, and the high 27 will feel like 35. Right now, 20 degrees at The Rock. 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

0: 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Good morning, Chris.
1: Good morning, Chris. Good morning, gentlemen. How are we doing today?
2: Not too bad. Yourself?
1: Oh, you know, just enjoying the sunshine in the country.
0: Yeah. Last week, when Chris was on with us on Thursday, Bob the Rooster couldn't shut up.
2: He got going.
0: Oh, he just kept going and going. All right, you sent us a list here of a few things. Squatters and hoarders. What are worse? I would say that...
1: No, just...
0: Go ahead.
1: Oh, yeah. No, I'm just teasing. I was having some fun with that one.
0: No, it's good.
2: What? That really is a thing, though, like squatters' rights and people who have been just moving into places. I've seen a lot of videos online. There are companies that basically all they do is go in trying to remove squatters who've just taken over a house and changed the locks themselves.
1: It's insane. It's baffling for the person who owns that property. They can't do anything without a sheriff and going through 1,000 piles of paperwork to get to it. And I'm just like, that doesn't make any sense to me. You own it, you should be able to, like, do what you want with it, right?
2: So. Is it strictly an American thing, or does that happen here as well?
1: Oh, no, that happens up here. I've seen it a few times. And in the beautiful city of Oshawa, actually, I witnessed it when they were removing a hoarder. And I'm like, it was very intense. And I think, pardon me, I should say squatter, because the squatter was also a hoarder. Items were piled to, like, the ceiling in each room. Like, it was gross.
0: There's another issue that I see in Oshawa. Be prepared to be amazed. There's this one house around the corner from me. Now, I've lived here since, like, 15 or 13 or something. This house has been basically boarded up, and you see raccoons coming out of the roof now and then, and the grass is always knee high and beyond, and there's always some sort of city sign taped to what once was a front door. And I feel so bad, because the house right across from it, they've really maintained their home, and they got to look out the window at this piece of crap all the time.
1: It, honestly, it baffles me how some people can let things happen. And not to mention, you wish they could intervene sooner to prevent this from getting to that point, but they can't. And you look it up, and there's just such a long list of things that you have to do to file the paperwork, per se, to make this not a problem. It's crazy.
2: Let me ask you this, Chris, because, I mean, many of us will watch that show Hoarders and think, oh, that's an awful situation. How do people let that get to that? But then we won't see the mess that's in our own home. And then most of us have way too much crap in our own home. And when we call in a person like yourself, a contractor, there's always this thought of, how much do I actually have to clean or tidy up before I can even get them in to start the work? What is your expectation of what the area you're working on should look like?
1: So if we're coming in to do a job site, and the space is to be renovated, and it has everything living in it as it is, and it's not a blank slate, we're looking at everything from furniture down to electronics to breakables and fragile stuff. We want that out of there, because we don't want to take responsibility for any of your goods being damaged by us. And unless you want to pay the extra costs of having us to move it for you, which a lot of people are like, well, if you've got the budget, then yes. But if you don't have the budget and you're trying to do this within a certain reason, then obviously you should probably try and save the money by moving it yourself. But we get a lot of people just think, you can just move it in the middle of the room. Or it's like a whole entire new floor's going down, and they say, well, just move it to this side and then move it back. And it's like, because the items that go in there, sometimes they can't get back out because they've been built into the room.
2: Right.
1: And I find those ones to be, you know, some people just don't really realize how much is actually involved when their items are in our way.
0: When some people are hiring contractors, I've heard of this too, where if you're knocking down walls or doing whatever, the contractor might say, well, if you want to save a few bucks, you can knock the wall down, get the drywall out, and it will come in and do the work. But I would think from a an insurance standpoint or something, if I throw my back out because you told me to do this, we're going to have a problem.
1: Well, I wouldn't be at fault for you hurting your own back. That would probably be negligence on physical
0: fitness. No, you would be. I'd make sure of it.
1: It was a contractor's thought. He told me to.
0: He told me to do it. Yeah, yeah, exactly. Well, a lot of guys, too, they just think they can do everything, right?
2: Right.
0: I'm sure there's a lot of guys who hire you, and then they kind of question everything you're doing, and just want to say, leave me alone and let me do my work.
1: The micromanagers, we call them, yes. If they show up to site when you're working, it's kind of the beauty of working in cottage country is when you start working on a cottage, they're generally not there all week and they show up on the weekend. All so right. You kind of like have that beauty of it. But or you're working on a home and most of the time the homeowners are away at work, right? Unless they're retirees, then you have the watchful eyes of the old hawks, as we call them. Yeah, they sit there and they stare for a little while, but it happens.
2: Although I'm sure it's a bit of a double-edged sword, Chris, because as much as it's nice not to have them like standing over top of you while you're working, sometimes there's a decision that has to be made and you got to get in touch with these people and ask them, like, okay, are we going with black or chrome or whatever the hell what decision needs to be made? You need an answer.
1: Absolutely. That's 100% right, Mike. So what we run into all the time is those last little topics of finishes where you're like, oh crap, we haven't made the decision on that yet, and you have to reach out to them, and it's great to have them on hand. It is. Otherwise we're doing an email, we're doing a phone call and can't get a hold of them, and it'll take a couple hours, and sometimes you need that instance. Like a plumber makes a decision, it's like, oh, was this supposed to go here? I'm like, oh my god, I'm like, how did we not map that out beforehand? Just one little slip,
0: right?
1: And the next thing you know, you need a hold of them within a few minutes and you can get them.
0: Well, Chris, how do people get a hold of you to talk about renos? See what I did there? See what I did?
1: Well, you can email me. Yeah. It was good.
0: Not really, but we try. Okay, go
1: ahead. No. info@handcraftedbychrispalmer.com, and you can hit me on all the social media channels, Handcrafted by Chris Palmer. And today I just want to say shout out to Mr. Carmen coming over. I got C. Aurora coming to help me out on a project.
0: Oh good. Yeah, they're terrific. Carmen's a good man.
1: Yeah
0: he just got married
1: Well,
0: not that long ago, so all right, good. Say hi to Carmen for us.
1: We will. I guess he's crazy too, right? You got married? Is that what you just said?
0: Insane.
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2: Good news, westbound 401 at Morningside and the Express, that construction taking up three right lanes is clearing. The backup, though, remains through White's. Disabled vehicle, QDW 4D rebound at Highway 10. A right lane and right shoulder remains closed. If you spot a problem, text an update, 855-432-ROCK.
3: It is your pal, it's Craig and Lucky. Foo Fighters and Guns N' Roses back-to-back at Rogers Stadium. It's funny to see online. Some people loved the Foo Fighters show. Others hated it. You can't win. You try. The sound or whatever. The travel.
2: The one thing you did was time it out till 10:59. They gave them every last second they could in a three-hour show.
3: Yeah.
2: And people are complaining.
3: No, I know. 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

0: Foo Fighters and My Hero, 94.9 The Rock, GTA's Rock Station, on our way to a reality check. Adam Sandler has an odd little thing he likes to do in the pool, or I guess he kind of has to. Charlie Sheen, he started something. What has he started? We will tell you coming up. Katie Seagal says even at 72, she's still very into something.
1: Mm.
0: Well, Peg. And who's already sold out all their ad spots for next year's Super Bowl, even though it's not till February?
1: Wow.
0: And once again, a ton of money. And what are BMW drivers being forced to watch in their cars? Well, that'll teach you for owning a BMW.
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0: I believe he's not ready to go. 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
2: Westbound 401 and Morningside and the Express, earlier construction clearing, but still backed up. Eastbound 401 east of 6 and a collision in the left lane to deal with now. And the disabled vehicle has cleared from the QW40 rebound at Highway 10. If you've got an update anytime, text it. Include the keyword traffic to 855-432-ROCK. Rock Traffic is brought to you in part by the region of Durham. Durham region residents, regional line painting trucks are on the roads. Remember to keep a safe distance and avoid crossing freshly painted lines. Learn more at durham.ca/line painting. A police officer is in hospital after an investigation in Mississauga turned into an officer-involved shooting. First responders rushed to College Way in Winston Churchill just after midnight. One person suffering from life-threatening injuries and three people are in custody. The officer was hurt in a collision. The SIU now investigating. A long weekend OPP safety blitz saw nearly 600 seatbelt charges and about 4,000 speeding tickets. There were also hundreds of charges for impaired driving and failing to slow down or move over for emergency vehicles. Ottawa is promising money to build more than 5,600 rental homes across Toronto. Prime Minister Mark Carney says the feds will invest at least $2.7 billion into the project over the next 3 years. He says construction will start on roughly 4,500 new homes by the end of this year. Meanwhile, Carney says he never promised to greenlight the proposal to expand Toronto's Island Airport to accommodate jets. However, the PM wouldn't rule out allowing jets in the future, saying, quote, forever is a long time. And Iran and Oman have moved closer to an agreement on the Strait of Hormuz. This comes after Donald Trump said a deal to reopen the critical waterway could be announced soon. Gas prices dropped by 9 cents yesterday in anticipation of a deal. Blue Jays have won 3 straight series after beating Houston 5-4 yesterday. The Jays make a quick stop in Chicago today for a makeup game with the Cubs. Leila Fernandez is the last Canadian standing in either the men's or women's singles draws at the National Bank Open after breezing through her opening match. The highest ranked Canadian in the tournament, Felix Auger-Aliassime, was forced to retire from his match after he hurt his back in warm-ups. Sunshine to start, then a chance of afternoon showers and thunderstorms. 30 is going to feel like 38. Tonight, chance of showers and 21. Tomorrow, cloudy, chance of afternoon showers and thunderstorms, 27, feeling like 35. 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
2: I found me a reason. So check me tomorrow. We'll see if I'm leaking. Push and push and push till it.

0: Hello, Time Bomb, and Numb before that from Linkin Park. Matthew Goodman, of course. It's your pals, Craig and Lucky, 640. Adam Sandler and I have something in common. He can't take his socks off while standing in line in land. He bends over and can't get them. So when he goes into a pool, he wears the socks into the pool, and then he takes them off. He sits maybe on his steps or something.
1: I don't know.
0: And then one of his daughters says he can't bend down to take them off, and he'll drain them, and then we play catch with them.
1: Ugh.
0: Yeah, she also says that when she and her sister were kids, they would pretend to be Adam and wear his clothes before that was cool and would jump into the pool with his socks on. So
1: now, you don't jump into your pool with your socks on,
0: though. No. Once I get home, socks are off.
1: Yeah.
0: I don't jump in my pool anymore.
1: That's true.
0: I just stare at it. In case you're wondering, Katie Sagal is very sexual at 72 years of age.
1: Really?
0: I'm at that age in my life and still into it. I think that when I was growing up, I thought that by this time I'd get to this age of my life and sex would be a distant memory. And it's not that. I think that there's more that's spoken about. I think it's a good thing. Katie and her husband have been married for 22 years. He's the creator of Sons of Anarchy. And in case you're wondering, he's 66.
1: Okay.
0: Still knocking boots. Good for them. I don't know if this is true completely, but Queens of the Stone Age may have just become the first rock band in history to have a complaint line. You can now call it any time, night or day, to air your gripes and grievances, moans and groans.
1: Like about the band?
0: Well, anything, I guess. And any judgment you want to pass on them. Each complaint will be reviewed personally, and you might get to speak to someone live.
1: Really?
0: The band says sometimes people just need to complain. I think we already have that on social media.
1: Yeah. People complain too much.
0: Yeah, there's enough of it already. Charlie Sheen is going to start a podcast, and this is shocking. He's going to talk to other celebrities.
1: Right.
0: Like, it's just over flooding. Like, you wonder how many of these celebrities now just get calls from every podcast going.
1: Yep. And I guess for some, I mean, you do it from your living room.
0: Yeah.
1: And it keeps your name going. If this is what you have to do for your brand.
0: Yeah.
1: Then that's what they do.
0: It's going to be called Mostly Sheenus. It's a weekly podcast. No word yet when the first episode will drop, but Charlie's going to be gabbing with celebrities, people he's worked with, I guess, in the past and others. It'd be good, actually, for him and John Cryer to do it. I like to hear them those two chat.
1: Yeah. Do they even talk anymore?
0: I think they made up somewhere along the line. I thought I saw John Cryer on, again, a podcast, and he said, we've mended fences.
1: Right.
0: You know, Charlie is clean now and trying to make amends. Super Bowl 61 is set for February 14th. Disney reported yesterday that all of their ad spots have already sold out.
1: Wow.
0: 58 brands in 34 different categories bought spots.
1: Wow.
0: With 9 first-time advertisers, 32nd spots were allegedly sold for $8 million to $9 million for 30 seconds. Disney wanted 10. Of course they did. Unbelievable. And this will teach you for driving a BMW. Commenters on BMW are calling this absolute BS. Every time they start their car, they're force-fed an advertisement for Spider-Man Brand New Day on their dashboard.
1: No.
0: Yeah. One guy says $130,000 for a car and I got to watch ads.
1: That's a bit much.
0: Yeah.
1: I mean, you too paid the price when they forced their album onto your iPhone at one point, right?
0: Well, you get Spider-Man, you just don't have a penis. Or at least a tiny one.
2: 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What are you doing under there?
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3: Yep, that's right, kid. Yep, just making a few new adjustments here. Yep. That's what I'm doing. I'm doing that. Dropped in a sweet dual overhead sensory thingy and twerked, tweaked the flux resonance too. Yeah, crank that baby up to 1.21 gigawatts.
2: Really?
3: 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Man, I'll tell you, the dust bunnies are getting into those things.
2: 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And you're just making up phrases like flux resonance?
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1: It is a busy drive if you're westbound side of the 401. It was overnight construction that had to deal with. The good news is they cleared that up through Scarborough, Morningside, but the backup remains through White's. Eastbound 401 east of 6 in a collision now in the left lane. If you've got an update anytime, text it. Include the keyword traffic to 855-432-ROCK.
0: How about some hooba stank? The reason on The Rock.

0: there's the reason right there. 94.9 The Rock, GTA's rock station. Well, here's good news if you're approaching your late 40s. I'm way past it, and Lucky's heading to...
1: Yeah, next go around.
0: Yeah, 50. How you feeling?
1: Not great.
0: Really, eh?
1: I don't love it, no.
0: Huh.
1: Yeah, I mean, it is what it is. You can't stop it.
0: Right.
1: But I'm I find myself a lot more reflective on it, on this one, than I have been on others.
0: Yeah, because you were kind of mopey on your 40th.
1: Mm-hmm.
0: So this ought to be fun. Yeah, it doesn't faze me. I mean, I turned 60 and didn't even... I mean, I knew it was happening, but I didn't spend a second pondering it. Or thinking life is ending or wrapping up or whatever it is.
1: Yeah, I don't think about it that way necessarily. It's just... You know, I look at it going, there's things I want to get done here. Better get moving.
0: Mm-hmm. Well, you made children, so.
1: Right.
0: It's mistake number one. Well, if you're getting into your late 40s, a new survey says that age 47 is when most people hit their peak of health and happiness.
1: Okay.
0: At 47. 2,000 people said that they feel happier, fitter, more confident than ever before. It's because they finally understand their bodies better and they're more likely to buy healthier foods and cut back on partying. Another big factor is their perspective. People in their late 40s said that they focus more on the well-being instead of the appearance. So if you're not 47 yet, you still got something to look forward to.
1: Right. You're not helping. You're past that point.
0: Yeah, yeah. It's over for you.
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0: Alice in Chains, Man in the Box, 94.9 The Rock. It's 7 o'clock. 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
3: Westbound side of the 401, a bit busy through the 412 to Salem and again through Scarborough. Earlier, construction cleared finally, so 440 VP busy across the 401 and down through Lawrence. Problems on the 427 southbound. The HOV lane at Finch is blocked because of a collision. If you've got an update, text it 855-432-ROCK. 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Ends October 30th. Who gives a shed? Steve and his Sons do. Steve Sheds and Sons, Bloor, east of Simcoe, Oshawa. A police officer is in hospital after an investigation in Mississauga turned into an officer-involved shooting. First responders rushed to College Way in Winston Churchill just after midnight. One person suffering from life-threatening injuries. Three people are in custody. The officer hurt in a collision. The SIU now investigating. A long weekend OPP safety blitz saw nearly 600 seatbelt charges and about 4,000 speeding tickets. There were also hundreds of charges for impaired driving and failing to slow down or move over for emergency vehicles. Ottawa is promising money to build more than 5,600 rental homes across Toronto. Prime Minister Mark Carney says the feds will invest at least $2.7 billion into the project over the next 3 years. He says construction will start on roughly 4,500 new homes by end of this year. Meanwhile, Carney says he never promised to greenlight the proposal to expand Toronto's Island Airport to accommodate jets. However, the PM wouldn't rule out allowing jets in the future, saying, quote, forever is a long time. And Iran and Oman have moved closer to an agreement on the Strait of Hormuz. This comes after Donald Trump said a deal to reopen the critical waterway could be announced soon. Gas prices dropped by 9 cents yesterday in anticipation of a deal. The Blue Jays have won 3 straight series after beating Houston 5-4 yesterday. The Jays make a quick stop in Chicago today for a makeup game with the Cubs. Leila Fernandez is the last Canadian standing in either the men's or women's singles draws at the National Bank Open after breezing through her opening match. The highest ranked Canadian in the tournament, Felix Auger-Aliassime, forced to retire from his match after he hurt his back and warm-ups. Today, sunshine to start, and then a chance of showers or thunderstorms this afternoon. 30 will feel like 38. Tonight, chance of showers and 21. Tomorrow, cloudy. Chance of afternoon showers or thunderstorms, 27, feeling like 35. Right now, 22 at The Rock. 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

0: Somber and back to friends in Portugal. The man feel it still at 7:09. Would you be willing to give up 2 inches for $300,000 from your penis? So then you'd be down to 1 inch.
1: Well, it's not being used anyway. So for $200,000,
0: $300,000 for 2 inches.
1: Wow.
0: Yep. People were asked, how many inches of your height are you willing to lose for money? Whew. And some said 4 inches for $750,000. So I don't have a lot of inches to give away. I mean, I'm only 5'9".
1: Okay.
0: So if I start getting shorter, I mean, we're to the stage now where, you know, Maria wears heels and I'm shorter than her.
1: But I mean, everyone's getting shorter anyway, right? Yeah. You're losing a little bit of height.
0: Yeah.
1: You might as well get paid for it.
0: Yeah, I don't know how you give 2 inches away.
1: That's different. Yeah.
0: Yeah.
1: Like if it was just shrinkage and not necessarily like cutting off a limb.
0: Right. Some say they would give 6 inches for $2.5 million.
1: 6 inches for $2.5 million. That's a lot.
0: That's a lot of inches.
1: If you're 6'6" and you're going down to 6 foot.
0: Yeah.
1: All right.
0: All right.
1: For $2.5 million. Yeah, yeah. You're still over 6 feet tall. That or above average. Good.
0: Yeah.
1: Fine. In fact, you know, 6'6", unless you're a basketball player, might be a bit annoying for some.
0: Yeah, I'm not going down to 5'2".
1: Right.
0: Craig, are you over? I'd be like this.
1: You'd have to change the whole setup.
0: Yeah, like the whole setup in here. I'd have to get a high chair.
1: Why can't we hear Craig anymore? Well, he doesn't reach the microphone.
0: No, that's right. What was our intern's booster?
1: Yeah.
0: I need a booster. Yeah.
1: Well, I mean, like Kevin Hart has done very well for himself.
0: He has.
1: Like 5'2".
0: Yeah. No, he certainly has. Some, very few though, say they give up 8 inches for $7 million.
1: Oh my.
0: And 10 inches for $50 million.
1: Right. I mean, that'd be kind of odd. Like, you know, why is that kid driving a Lamborghini?
0: Right, right. Although you would get laid.
1: Can't reach the pedals.
0: Because if you got $50 million, somebody's, even if you come up to their belly button.
1: Right.
0: You know. That'd be a terrible surgery, too.
1: Shrinkage?
0: Yeah. Well, just going in and having something, take off 10 inches.
1: Yeah.
0: Wherever you want to take it from, take it.
1: Just take it out your femurs.
0: Yeah. Well, and, you know, for a lot of men, height is important. If you're on the shorter side, there are a lot of guys who, you know, feel...
1: It's intimidating.
0: It's intimidating, yeah. Yeah, it certainly is. So I've heard. I don't know. But...
1: it's funny, we were talking with Chris Palmer earlier, and he was talking about, like, you know, clients who say, well, you know, can you just move this stuff from one
0: right.
1: part of the room to the other? Well, I understand that's annoying from a contractor, but Chris Palmer's like 6'4".
0: He's a big boy.
1: And he's you probably see him walk in the room and go, well, it's nothing for you to move.
0: No, that's right.
1: It's so hard for me to do.
0: That's right. Well, you've got some height on you. You're taller than me.
1: Like 5'10", 5'11", around
0: there. I think you're heading for 6. I think you're a lot taller than me.
1: No.
0: Really?
1: No, but I know that now because the boys are measuring constantly.
0: Oh, of course. Yeah. Well, that day's coming when you look at them and think, well, because both of my boys are taller than me.
1: Right.
0: And at some point in their late teens, I thought, I think they can beat the crap out of me now. I think they could beat me up if they had to.
2: 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And choosing a winner wasn't easy. I mean, it's always easy spotting a loser. But winners, that takes a little more work. The contest question was, in the spirit of the new ice cream flavor, the Tragically Chip, what other band names can be adapted into ice cream flavors? We narrowed over 200 entries down to a list of 12 and a number one. So here's your best suggestions for ice cream flavors named after bands. Breaking Benjamin, Chaim, The Mamas and the Papayas, Jefferson Starship, Fleetwood Macadamia, Our Lady Peach, Chocolate Butthole Surfers, Bare Naked Latte, Rainbow, Butterscotch Monkeys, Butterfinger Death Crunch, Five Finger Fudge Punch, and the winner, submitted by Jessica Woodcock, Oreo Speedwagon. 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
8: Taunton Road, just 10 minutes east of Oshawa.
1: Southbound 427 at Finch. Cliz has got the HOV lane taken out. Eastbound 401 east of Thixon. Vehicles are off to the shoulder from earlier problems. 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Heads up, Durham. 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Lighten the load and keep waste pickup safe. Details at durham.ca/waste.
0: I've always said that. Lighten the load. This is my mantra.
1: Just lighten the load.
0: Three doors down and Kryptonite on The Rock.

0: Panic at the Disco.
1: I rate sins, not tragedies. I think I'd probably write more tragedies at this stage of the game. It is Rock Mornings. Welcome to it, 7:23. A couple supposedly got very frisky on an IKEA showroom bed.
2: Whoa.
1: At a store in Taiwan. Witnesses said they seemed lost in the moment. The fact that the two of them were able to decide this is something we should do.
2: Right.
1: Because you can see like one person in a relationship saying, you know, we should try to go fool around.
2: Hey.
1: And then the other one going, you're a moron. Yeah. We're not doing that.
2: We're at IKEA.
1: Yeah. The average person who still keeps things at their parents' house has 9 boxes of random stuff.
2: Where 9?
1: Yeah.
2: Well, I mean, I got a drum kit there. That would take up a lot of space.
1: You want another one? I got one in my crawl space.
2: There you go.
1: Yeah. Yeah. Oh, my kids still have a ton of stuff at our place. Flight attendants aren't just being friendly when they say hello when you board a flight. They're also checking to see if anyone seems drunk, sick, or otherwise a problem.
2: Right, yes. Yeah, they stand there for a reason, greeting you on the way in.
1: Yeah. I saw once when a flight got delayed for quite some time, they decided as an apology to take champagne around to everybody and give everybody a glass.
2: Right.
1: These two guys that were sitting near us were already far into the booze waiting off the delay. And I had never noticed this, or I've never seen this before. They kept trying to paw at more glasses of champagne.
2: Right.
1: And then finally, this woman who I guess was in charge of the people working the flight, she basically came down to them and said, you touch that one more time, we're landing this plane.
2: Right.
1: You're gone.
2: Yeah.
1: So they left it alone.
2: Yeah, I think sometimes people forget that is their job. Mm-hmm. Like, these people are working.
1: Yeah.
2: They don't necessarily want to have long conversations with you over, they're not looking for the mile high experience.
1: Yeah, no sex in the bathroom. No. It seems like a great gig when you're like 25.
2: Mm.
1: And then you're 45 or 55 and you're just a bad flight attendant at 30,000, a bad restaurant at 30,000 feet.
2: I remember I was probably around that age, younger, when I went for an interview at Pearson for like the baggage handling.
1: Mm.
2: Right. I thought, why not? I think I was already at Humber and just finished there or was about to go there.
1: Right.
2: I thought, I'm already down here. I'll work for the summer or something like that. And they said, probably not for you. They said, we'd recommend you for a flight attendant.
1: Oh.
2: But you'd have to go through the training. And for me, I'd have to pick up a lot more French. And that was
1: the
2: issue.
1: Yeah. A lot of great gigs around the airport. The airport strip.
2: Mm.
1: I wanted to be a bouncer there. But I didn't have the height.
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0: see the good in everyone. You don't, Lucky.
1: I do.
2: Do you?
0: Yeah, I'm. I look at somebody and I say, listen, we're all onions.
2: Right.
0: Many layers, but there's some good in you.
2: Okay.
0: You. Ugh. Look at people and you just sneer.
2: Mm-hmm. Judge right away.
0: Oh, yeah. Nah, we're both judging.
2: Everyone's a little judge.
0: Oh, I think we're all completely judgy. What's going on? Let's find out in 30 seconds.
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2: Well, the westbound 401 at a Durham through Scarborough has its delays. Southbound 427 at Finch, a collision in the HOV lane. East 401 east of 6 and vehicle off to the shoulder still. Beyond that, if you spot a problem, text an update, 855-432-ROCK. 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Farley Mowat's beloved World War II memoir hits the stage. 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One person's dead. A police officer's in hospital after an investigation in Mississauga turned into an officer-involved shooting. First responders rushed to College Way in Winston Churchill just after midnight. Three people are in custody. The officer was hurt in a collision. The SIU is now investigating. A long weekend OPP safety blitz saw nearly 600 seatbelt charges and about 4,000 speeding tickets. There were also hundreds of charges for impaired driving and failing to slow down or move over for emergency vehicles. Ottawa is promising money to build more than 5,600 rental homes across Toronto. Prime Minister Mark Carney says the feds will invest at least $2.7 billion into the project over the next 3 years. He says construction will start on roughly 4,500 new homes by the end of this year. Meanwhile, Carney says he never promised to green light the proposal to expand Toronto's Island Airport to accommodate jets. However, the PM wouldn't rule out allowing jets in the future, saying, quote, however, forever is a long time. Iran and Oman have moved closer to an agreement on the Strait of Hormuz. This comes after Donald Trump said a deal to reopen the critical waterway could be announced soon. Gas prices dropped by 9 cents yesterday in anticipation of a deal. The Blue Jays have won three straight series after beating Houston 5-4 yesterday. The Jays make a quick stop in Chicago today for a makeup game with the Cubs. Leila Fernandez is the last Canadian standing in either the men's or women's singles draws at the National Bank Open after breezing through her opening match. The highest ranked Canadian in the tournament, Felix Auger-Aliassime, was forced to retire from his match after he hurt his back in warm-ups. Today's sunshine to start, then a chance of showers and thunderstorms this afternoon. 30 will feel like 38. Tonight, chance of showers and 21. Tomorrow, cloudy, chance of afternoon showers or thunderstorms, and 27 feeling like 35. It's 22 right now at The Rock. 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
4: 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The 5 o'clock quitting time tune. Heading home with the hip up to the second traffic updates. And, of course, the food that falls out of Doug's mouth while he's doing professional broadcasting. 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
1: Running in shadows is never a good idea.
2: No.
1: Running in general, not a good idea.
2: No, not in the dark.
1: But to know you're going to trip. You're going to catch your foot. This is what's going to happen. You're going to do a header. You know how many people, you know, they run, they do all these things, and all you hear about is, I'm so sore, I'm so ache. Never have that problem.
2: Really? I get that problem on the couch.
1: Yeah, but you've played a lot of sports.
2: Right.
1: Yeah, not me.
2: You're limber.
1: I signed up. I played, like, I didn't get into hockey till I was like 14 or 15, which is way late, even back then in the 70s. Mm-hmm. And so I was just house league and I was absolutely terrible. And I think I played a couple of years and I just remember guys like on my team yelling at me, get out of the way. Yeah. You know,
2: I mean, every now and then, like, you know, I'm at the rink a lot, obviously, but you'll see. You know, on like a Tuesday night, there's a like an adult beginner league.
1: Yeah.
2: You know, people in their 30s, 40s, 50s who had never played.
1: Yep.
2: And, you know, some just still learning to skate.
1: Yep.
2: But, you know, out there, I want to try it.
1: A buddy of mine did it and still plays all the time now. Just totally loves it. I also played about, well, I didn't even play. Play is a stretch. There was a football league, and for some reason, when I was, I don't know how old, I decided I wanted to play football.
2: Okay.
1: Now, I was all of about 12 pounds.
2: All right, well, hang on. So you say you don't know how old, but give me a range here.
1: Oh, like I was probably
2: under
1: 10?
2: Like,
1: yeah, no, a little older, 12 maybe, okay. 13 maybe, something like that. But, and the thing was,
2: and this was hitting?
1: Well, once it was for me, because... You had to pay, like it was dirt cheap and they gave you all the equipment and that's why my parents paid for it. And I went to the first practice and everybody on the team lined up across from one another.
2: Yeah.
1: And each person had to take turns running through and getting, try to stay on your feet.
2: Right.
1: I didn't stay on my feet. No. And I went home and I said, I'm sorry I've wasted your $20, but I'm not doing this anymore. I didn't even know about football. I don't know why I thought. I think a buddy of mine was going to play or something.
2: Okay.
1: So I, all right, there's something.
2: Girls dig it. Okay.
1: Yeah, all right. And I only ever wanted to play hockey because I wanted the jacket.
2: Remember right.
1: The felt with the leather sleeves. I'd see all the cool guys wearing that. See, that's my disdain.
2: The varsity jacket.
1: Yeah. My disdain of hockey is all just jealousy.
2: Okay.
1: Yeah, probably. Yeah. It's like I wanted to play drums as a kid. Nothing.
2: And even with, like, the kids having a drum set in the house, you never sat down on it?
1: I tried occasionally.
2: Right.
1: But, yeah, I know. It was, no, I'd given that up, you know. People are talking about things that are socially acceptable in just the last decade. Location sharing used to feel creepy, but now people have at least one app that will show people right where they are.
2: Right.
1: I think most parents have something on their kid's phone.
2: Well, listen, I think if it's within a family, that's fine. I guess, you know, before that was something that was unheard of, but now it's just normal. I mean, if your work is asking for it, outside of maybe a company vehicle.
1: Right.
2: I think that would be a bit awkward. If friends are asking you to share your location, and that happens a lot now, especially with the kids, like Snapchat.
1: Really?
2: There's location sharing to it. And I still find that a bit odd. Like, we'll be somewhere, and my kids are like, oh, so-and-so is just around the corner. Like,
1: yeah.
2: Why do you know that?
1: You shouldn't know that.
2: Yeah.
1: Now, do you track Adrian and she tracks you?
2: I don't think so.
1: And she was telling me last night.
2: He was back on the couch again.
1: That's right. AI. This also used to feel scary, but now people have entire conversations and relationships with AI.
2: That part's still creepy.
1: Yeah.
2: I mean, I'll use it to Google stuff, and I like the fact that it breaks down the answer and gives you the best options quite quickly.
1: Yep.
2: But I still have problems with the, you know, let's have a relationship with
1: dating.
2: AI.
1: Well, because they don't ever fight back on anything. They're just very complimentary.
2: Right.
1: So if a guy's in a marriage or a woman's in a marriage where they're always just kind of getting put down or whatever, the AI is like, yeah, you're perfect. You're great.
2: Right.
1: And I love you.
2: Yeah, that's,
1: you know, still creepy.
2: Yeah. As kids, we had like dolls for that of you that had conversations.
1: Blow right? up dolls.
2: So as a kid, probably not.
1: No, probably not. No, all we had was Forum.
2: Right.
1: That was it. I used to. This is how sad my life was, or all of our lives of a certain age. Reading a Forum story got me turned on. It's always somebody in this small town college. Constantly canceling plans. There used to be a stigma around flaking out on things, but now bailing on plans is considered self-care or protecting your peace.
2: Yeah, I think there's still a bit of a stigma if you use it too much. Like, you know, so-and-so never shows up. They're right. always canceling, so I'm just not going to invite them anymore.
1: Yeah, well, you know what? I just say, honestly, you know what? You're inviting me now. I know it's 3 months down the road. By the time we get there, I'll have lost interest.
2: Right.
1: Or I never had any interest to begin with.
2: Yeah.
1: Photos of your kids online. This is now more socially acceptable. Some parents are very cautious of sharing photos of their kids online. And others share way too much.
2: Right.
1: You know.
2: Well, you know, one, I get it, certainly from the kid's standpoint. You know, they're not asking to be shown in right. some of these things. And you see celebrities who do that and say, okay, I'm the celebrity. My kids aren't.
1: Right.
2: You know, let's let them have their own lives. Because for some of them, it's a security or safety issue.
1: Sure.
2: For others, it's... It's more that why open them up to any kind of hassle or
1: right.
2: that lifestyle? You know, you got into that. Your kids didn't.
1: Yeah, they're too busy flying on my private jet.
2: Right.
1: So being on your phone while socializing, that shouldn't be acceptable even now. When you're out with people, put the phone down.
2: Right. To be honest, I'm at the point where I'm shocked that we don't see like restaurant tables that have charging pads on them.
1: Yeah. That would be, the worst.
2: Right. Because, well, I mean, at least, you know, if you're going to have it out, just have it out.
1: And charging.
2: Fine. You know, if you've got it in your hand and are looking at it in the midst of a conversation, then you get an issue.
1: Well, yeah. And if you've gone to meet a buddy somewhere for some lunch or something and they're on their phone ignoring you, it's right. so rude. Things that are acceptable now. Profanity. Someone said, I don't appreciate how casual and acceptable swearing has become. It's everywhere now.
2: Yeah.
1: Yeah,
2: don't disagree. And certainly you need to be able to read the room
1: mm-hmm.
2: in some of those situations, and some can't.
1: Betting and gambling. It is so bad now, the online gambling. What did I read recently? More money is spent on online gambling than almost everything else, every vice
2: right.
1: combined.
2: Yeah. Yeah. Well, just look at the commercials.
1: Yeah.
2: Right? You know, how Never many ends. Of them are on there? It is inundated with this for some an issue.
1: Yep. And bringing a water bottle everywhere.
2: Okay.
1: This is now acceptable when it once wasn't. That and the coffee cup. You know, I don't know what it is that drives me crazy, but I'll see like a couple in the grocery store. They're both carrying matching coffee cups. It's noon. How many coffees have you had already?
3: Does it feel to you like AI is taking over? That the bots are winning?

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3: Al Drive has been busy this morning. Leftover volume on the westbound 401 through Scarborough, and not too bad out of Durham. Bit busy through the 412 to Salem. Problems continue south 427. The HOV lane at Finch is closed because of an earlier collision, and problems as well on North 410. The express and HOV at Derry, in Mississauga, the HOV lane is closed because of a collision. If you've got an update, you can text it 855-432-ROCK.
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0: Rock
1: fixed,
0: Station.
1: By the way, yeah. Huh? What? You get your headlight fixed?
0: Oh, yeah, it's done. All now right. I got another one burnt out.
1: Really?
0: Well, when you're driving a 73 Nova, you know, what are you to do? What is something Adam Sandler does that's strange in the pool? Katie Sagal is 72 and what she's still really into. What band has a complaint line you can call? Already, Super Bowl in February has sold out for Disney. 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
2: Well, westbound 401, busy at Durham and through Scarborough, south 440 VP, same thing across the 401. Problems south 427 at Finch. A collision's got the HOV lane taken out. North 410 at Derry, a left lane and HOV lane are blocked. If you spot a problem, text an update, 855-432-ROCK. 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Ends October 30th. Who gives a shed? Steve and his sons do. Steve Sheds and Sons, Bloor, east of Simcoe, Oshawa. One person's dead. A police officer is in hospital after an investigation in Mississauga turned into an officer-involved shooting. First responders rushed to College Way in Winston Churchill just after midnight. Three people are in custody. The officer was hurt in a collision. The SIU is now investigating. A long weekend OPP safety blitz saw nearly 600 seatbelt charges and about 4,000 speeding tickets. There were also hundreds of charges for impaired driving and failing to slow down or move for emergency vehicles. Ottawa is promising money to build more than 5,600 rental homes across Toronto. Prime Minister Mark Carney says the feds will invest at least $2.7 billion into the project over the next 3 years. He says construction will start on roughly 4,500 new homes by the end of this year. Meanwhile, Carney says he never promised to greenlight the proposal to expand Toronto's Island Airport to accommodate jets. However, the PM wouldn't rule out allowing jets in the future, saying, quote, forever is a long time. Iran and Oman have moved closer to an agreement on the Strait of Hormuz. This comes after Donald Trump said a deal to reopen the critical waterway could be announced soon. Gas prices dropped by 9 cents yesterday in anticipation of a deal. The Blue Jays have won three straight series after beating Houston 5-4 yesterday. The Jays make a quick stop in Chicago today for a makeup game with the Cubs. Leila Fernandez is the last Canadian standing in either the men's or women's singles draws of the National Bank Open after breezing through her opening match. The highest ranked Canadian in the tournament, Felix Auger-Aliassime, was forced to retire from his match after he hurt his back in warm-ups. Today, sunshine to start, then a chance of showers or thunderstorms this afternoon. 30 will feel like 38. Tonight, chance of showers and 21. Tomorrow, cloudy, a chance of afternoon showers or thunderstorms and 27, feeling like 35. 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

0: You Two, With or Without You, and Papa Roach and Last Resort. It is Rock Mornings. Adam Sandler has a bit of a weird swimming habit. He wears socks in the pool. Now, I don't know if it's because he's got ugly feet that he doesn't like.
1: That's odd.
0: It is odd, but his daughters say he can't bend to take them over on land or to take them off on land, so he'll drain them when they get in the pool, and then they'll play catch with his socks. These are the daughters of Adam Sandler, and you're giving them socks to play with.
1: Right, yes.
0: Well, they seem to like it.
1: Yeah.
0: Yeah.
1: I mean, he's a bit of an odd duck.
0: Seems like a super nice guy.
1: Absolutely.
0: Yeah.
1: But there's no pool chairs around?
0: Yeah, I don't know. You don't have people? Take your socks off for you? Yeah, I don't know. But that's what they do. Katie Sagal, at 72 years of age, very sexual, she still says.
1: Really?
0: Peggy Bundy. Well, we know from the show she liked to...
1: Yeah, Peg was...
0: Yeah.
1: A feisty one.
0: Never got much, but...
1: That's right.
0: She was... so good for her at 72. Why not?
1: All right.
0: Her husband's 66.
1: Yeah.
0: Why not? If it's still working, if all the parts are, a go,
1: yeah,
0: then get it on. Queens of the Stone Age, this is kind of interesting. They might be the first rock band with a complaint line. Now, I don't know if it's just a line for people to complain about them and their show, like with the Foo Fighters the other night.
1: Right. Like having to go on at 6:30 in the afternoon.
0: Yeah. Each complaint will be reviewed personally, and you might get to speak to someone live. The band says...
1: Is this a phone line?
0: Yeah. 760, write this down, guys. 760-437-1966.
1: Huh.
0: Should phone and complain.
1: We should have called it, yeah.
0: Well, we could.
1: Interesting. I mean, who picks up the phone to call and complain?
0: And kids don't even know how to dial.
1: Right, yeah. Like a text line would make more sense. Although, and really, I mean, people just complain all the time online. Why give them even another platform for it?
0: I don't know that we can call this number either because it's long distance and this place won't pay for that.
1: Yeah. Did you guys rack up a bill?
0: Yeah. Disney has already sold all their ad spots for the Super Bowl. They're sold out.
1: Wow.
0: 58 brands, 34 different categories.
1: For February?
0: Yeah, 9 first-time advertisers. Spots go for $8 to $9 million. And Disney didn't think that was enough. They were asking for 10.
1: For you, 30 seconds.
0: You greedy mouse.
1: Wow.
0: Yeah. Well, I guess they got to, pay these celebrities and all of that. It's not cheap, but...
1: Yeah. Hang on. No, but those expenses are above that.
0: Oh, I guess so. I guess they would be. Yeah.
1: Right?
0: Yeah.
1: Like, you're only paying for the air.
0: Right.
1: You still have to produce the commercial yourself.
0: That's right. Yeah. It's a lot. But the Super Bowl commercials, people love them. Love them.
1: Yeah. They're a big deal. I mean, people, I'm here like scrambling to find ways to even to watch them.
0: Yeah.
1: And now I guess they have more life. Because you produce a good Super Bowl one, and then people are, it goes online. And you can use it as your digital platform for months to go or years to come.
0: Yep, that's it. Charlie Sheen. Of course, he was everywhere when he released his book. And now he's releasing a podcast called Mostly Sheenus. And in a shocking turn of events, he'll interview... entertainment, sports, music, and people in popular culture, because we need one more of those.
1: Yeah, I mean, there's a lot of them out there. I wonder just how unpredictable he is. Like who's going to go on that? A lot of people will.
0: Yeah, I'd like to see him talk to John Cryer. That would be good.
1: That would be interesting.
0: Or bring all the cast back from 2.5.
1: Yeah, man. Well, the kid, Angus, whatever, he has his own troubles.
0: He did. And then, but the two of them showed up in Booker, which was the Sebastian Maniscalco show.
1: Oh, okay.
0: They were both in the episode. Sebastian and his partner have to go to this rehab to collect money off of Charlie. And Angus is there as well.
1: Gotcha.
0: They're both in rehab. And BMW owners are annoyed that their cars are now coming with force-fed advertising for Spider-Man Brand New Day.
1: What?
0: Yeah, well, listen, you own a BMW. I think your life's pretty good. Settle down.
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2: Westbound 407 at Simcoe. Problems off to the left shoulder is blocking part of the left lane. The West 401 is busy at a Durham through Scarborough. North 410, the ramp to Derry has a crash. The right lane is blocked. 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Crews work late. 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
3: 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It's the Goo Goo Dolls. 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Throw it a hip. 94.9 The Rock.

0: Goo Goo Dolls and Slide, 94.9 The Rock, GTA's Rock Station. We hit our peak happiness at age 47.
1: Oh.
0: Well, you're only 37, so you've got time.
1: Not quite.
0: Mm.
1: Yikes.
0: Yeah.
1: Missed it by that much.
0: Yeah. Well, see, I guess into our 40s, we start being more concerned about our health and our happiness and not so much our appearance. And, a lot of people in their 40s, around 47, feel fitter, happier, more confident than ever before. Mm-hmm. It's okay, sweetie, as long as you're upright.
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3: Well, the drive is a busy one. West on the 401, making your way out of Durham and through Scarborough. And problems now on the westbound 401 transfers at Bayview. Collector to Express, a right lane and right shoulder are closed. South 440 VP, busy drive. Finch down through Winford. Problems continue on the north 4-ton ramp to Derry. A right lane and right shoulder are closed. We had problems on the west 407, too, at Simcoe on the left shoulder, blocking part of the left lane. And now southbound DVP just past Eglinton, left lane is blocked with a collision. If you've got an update, text it 855-432-ROCK. One person is dead and a police officer is in hospital after an investigation in Mississauga turned into an officer-involved shooting. First responders rushed to College Way in Winston Churchill just after midnight. Three people are in custody. The officer was hurt in a collision. The SIU is now investigating. A long weekend safety blitz saw nearly 600 seatbelt charges and about 4,000 speeding tickets. There were also hundreds of charges for impaired driving and failing to slow down or move over for emergency vehicles. Ottawa is promising money to build more than 5,600 rental homes across Toronto. Minister Mark Carney says the feds will invest at least $2.7 billion into the project over the next 3 years. He says construction will start on roughly 4,500 new homes by the end of this year. Meanwhile, Carney says he never promised to green light the proposal to expand Toronto's Island Airport to accommodate jets. However, the PM wouldn't rule out allowing jets in the future, saying, quote, forever is a long time. Iran and Oman have moved closer to an agreement on the Strait of Hormuz. This comes after Donald Trump said a deal to reopen the critical waterway could be announced soon. Gas prices dropped by 9 cents yesterday in anticipation of a deal. The Blue Jays have won three straight series after beating Houston 5-4 yesterday. The Jays make a quick stop in Chicago today for a makeup game with the Cubs. Leila Fernandez is the last Canadian standing in either the men's or women's singles draws at the National Bank Open after breezing through her opening match. And the highest ranked Canadian in the tournament, Felix Auger-Aliassime, was forced to retire from his match after he hurt his back in warm-ups. Sunshine to start today, then a chance of showers and thunderstorms this afternoon. The 30 is going to feel like 38. Tonight, chance of showers in 21. Tomorrow, cloudy. Chance of afternoon showers and thunderstorms in 27, feeling like 35. 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
4: 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And here's a little something from the collection.

0: Can we make a start?
1: It's Mumford & Sons and Hozier and Rubber Band Man at 8:42. What do you think, when people are asked, is the most dangerous animal?
2: Most dangerous animal? Yeah. Like in terms of the deadliest? Or one that kills the most people?
1: Or can cause the most problems. I mean, we've heard that mosquitoes, of course, have caused more deaths than anything.
2: I mean, I would lean towards some snakes.
1: A lot of snakes on the list. Yeah.
2: Like, there's a lot of venomous ones you want to avoid. I know like hippos are generally like one of the most dangerous animals because people think that they're slow.
1: And they're not.
2: And they're not.
1: And but they're strong.
2: I don't think we run into those on a regular basis.
1: No. Is that a hippopotamus coming down my street? No, coyotes.
2: Oh.
1: Because of all the damage they can cause, right?
2: Wow. Yeah, and listen, as we creep more and more into their environment, they're moving into ours.
1: Moose are on the list.
2: Okay.
1: People are afraid of them. But see, the moose and things like that, you like you said with the hippopotamus, you can avoid them. For the most part.
2: Stay out of the woods.
1: But the coyotes, I mean, people are putting stuff over their fence to stop them from jumping over to get your dog. And
2: right.
1: All sorts of crazy stuff. A white-tailed deer.
2: Oh.
1: Deers are lovely.
2: Bambi.
1: Yeah.
2: Probably for the same reason for moose is that they're jumping into cars. They're on the road.
1: Right. And bears. The black bear.
2: Yes.
1: The grizzly. Yeah. Again, though, you can avoid.
2: For the most part, you would think so.
1: You would hope so.
2: You don't find them on your couch.
1: No. They're not sitting there having a pint. Turn the channel. I want to watch something. Let's watch Shark Week, says the bear.
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2: Westbound 407, it's the problems at Simcoe off to the left shoulder. A collision westbound 401 transfers at Bayview. Collector to Express, right lane and right shoulder closed. Eastbound 401 collectors at White's, a right lane and shoulder block now. South DVP just past Eglinton. Earlier problems there have cleared. The northbound 410 ramp to Derry, though, still has a crash in the right lane. If you've got an update, text it. 855-432-ROCK. 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

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Really wanna make you mine. 4, 5, 6, come on and get your kicks. 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

0: girl, Lori Ann, coming up, but she won't come in and talk to us.
1: Oh.
0: Because of the issue with you. The restraining order and such.
1: Believe that's you.
0: No, you know what you did.
1: All your comments about her hair.
0: Well, I'm a fan of Lori Ann.
1: Right.
0: And I hand out compliments.
1: Okay.
0: Now, when I'm slowly caressing it, that's a problem. Long, lingering hugs are a problem.
1: Asking to take it home.
0: That's right. So anyhow, she's coming up and she's great and we're going to enjoy her show. What do you got on the agenda for today?
1: Nothing.
0: Good for you.
1: Love it.
0: Yeah, it's perfect. The boys still at home or you got them working the salt mines?
1: Ship them off.
0: Yeah.
1: They're on a long hauler somewhere.
0: It's amazing now. Like you start, I understand. You see all the back to school sales and such, but you're even seeing like Halloween candy.
1: I think I saw costumes in Costco the other day.
0: Crazy. And if you're buying Halloween candy now,
1: it's not making it to Halloween.
0: It won't make it to the weekend.
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0: GTA's Rock Station 94.9 The Rock. That is Talk and Time Machine. We did Måneskin with Beggin. It's Florian Thursday morning, and we're already thirsty, aren't we? Yeah, it's another Thirsty Thursday, another edition. We are right in the thick of it now. So make sure that you can find a way to get out early, maybe start coughing a little or sneezing, or just be straight up and say, hey, I got to hang out with Lee Eckley on the patio this afternoon, 3 to 6 p.m. at Eastside Mario's in Oshawa, the one on Harmony. That's where Lee's going to be hanging out for some fun in the sun, some great giveaways, including your chance to take home a $1,000 prepaid credit card from Rob at rhaverylandscaping.com. Don't leave Lee hanging by himself. He'll be sad.
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0: GTA's Rock Station, 94.9 The Rock, Sam Roberts and Brother Down. It's Florianne. Hey, so Justin Bieber's shoes, the pair that he wore during the World Cup final performance, sold at auction for almost $30,000. It started off pretty normal, like $2,000, $4,000, the bids. But it ended up being $26,400. That was the final bid. And Justin, he donated the sneakers to Christie's auction for the One Goal auction, which benefits the FIFA Global Citizen Education Fund. So, hey, at least it's for a good cause.
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0: GTA's Rock Station, 94.9 The Rock. Thank you, Rock Randomizer. Tom Petty, that is Wildflowers. And for the Friday night full album experience, which is tomorrow night at 10 p.m., we are featuring Tom Petty and the Heartbreakers, the entire She's the One soundtrack from 1996. 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
2: 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Yep, just making a few new adjustments here. Yep. That's what I'm doing. I'm doing that. Dropped in a sweet dual overhead sensory thingy and twerked it. Yeah, I mean, tweaked the flux resonance, too. Yeah, crank that baby up to 1.21 gigawatts.
1: Really?
2: Yeah, I gave it a good solid cleaning to those pesky parametric ports, too. Man, I'll tell you, the dust bunnies are getting into those things.
1: 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And you're just making up phrases like flux resonance?
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0: GTA's Rock Station, 94.9 The Rock, Rush and Tom Sawyer. Tomorrow, night one of Rush at Scotiabank Arena. They're there on the 9th, the 11th, and the 13th as well. And I was just talking to a coworker the other day about how impressive it is and how good it must make a band feel that they can't just go to a city and play one show. They've got to go somewhere and play multiple shows, sell out giant arenas night after night after. I'm sure they could have done it one or two more times even. Yeah, Rush, they're doing it. If you're going, have fun.
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1: Alexis on Fire is doing some celebrating at RBC Amphitheater, 20 Years of Crisis, August 14th and 15th. Then it's Deep Purple with Kansas, August 18th at RBC Amphitheater. And John Fogerty plays Great Canadian Casino Resort on August 21st. Jimmy Eat World is at RBC Amphitheater August 23rd. And Brian Adams plays the TCC on August 26th. Then things get pretty loud at Scotiabank Arena. Iron Maiden with Megadeth August 29th. And on the same day, a little softer at the RBC Amphitheater with Blue Rodeo. There's so much more. 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

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It looks like we didn't plan anything to play right now. 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

0: GTA's Rock Station, 94.9 The Rock, The Trues, and Carolina. We also did some Harvey Danger, thanks to The Rock Randomizer, Flagpole Sitta. We'll do the 90s at noon together today, noon until 1, like every day except for Sunday, when Jeff Woods is here with Classic Rock Sunday. And speaking of, he'll be here on Saturday as well, Records and Rock Stars at 6 p.m. And this week, Jeff is talking about songs that start with song titles, and it's going to be a multi-parter. So this Saturday at 6, it is part 1. And then join him Sunday from noon until 6 for Classic Rock Sunday.
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0: Oh, yes. We heard that scream for 3 hours on Tuesday at Rogers Stadium. Foo Fighters, The Pretender, 94.9 The Rock, GTA's Rock Station. It's Lorianne. We did some Alanis and new Nickelback with John 5, Rattle the Cage. And we're getting money. Yeah, we love saying that. The next installment of the Ontario Trillium benefit will be popping in our bank accounts, or if you're like me and still haven't set up direct deposit, into our mailboxes on Monday.
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0: GTA's Rock Station, 94.9 The Rock, that's Valley, and Vending Machine. It's Lorianne. William Shatner is going to be at Coachella. And I don't mean he's just going to Coachella. He's going to be performing at Coachella 2027. He will be 96 years old by the time it happens. And he's fronting a metal band called the Uckers. And there's a star before the U, okay? The set list is going to include material from his upcoming metal album, What the F is Heavy Metal. And it's going to be like a 30-minute set. And if you don't want to wait for Coachella, he's playing Riot Fest. That's coming up September 20th in Chicago. William Shatner, live on stage, doing metal. You have to see it.
1: 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And choosing a winner wasn't easy. I mean, it's always easy spotting a loser. But winners, that takes a little more work. The contest question was, in the spirit of the new ice cream flavor, the Tragically Chip, what other band names can be adapted into ice cream flavors? We narrowed over 200 entries down to a list of 12 and a number one. So here's your best suggestions for ice cream flavors named after bands. Breaking Benjamin, Chiumph, The Mamas and the Papayas, Jefferson Starship, Fleetwood Macadamia, Our Lady Peach, Chocolate Butthole Surfers, Bare Naked Latte, Rainbow Butterscotch Monkeys, Butterfinger Death Crunch, Five Finger Fudge Punch, and the winner, submitted by Jessica Woodcock, Oreo Speedwagon. 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Keep watching The Rock's social media for more contests and chances to win.
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0: GTA's Rock Station, 94.9 The Rock, The Tragically Hip, and Little Bones. 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

0: GTA's Rock Station, 94.9 The Rock, saliva, click, click, boom, chosen by the Rock Randomizer. It's Lori Ann. We are almost, it's almost time for the 90s at noon. That's going to happen at noon, of course. And Generation Next will happen tonight at 8 o'clock. Every night at 8 o'clock with your host, John Angus McDonald. And we are featuring Le Barons, a band from Toronto. They have a new single called Running River that he would and we would like you to check out. So meet him back here at 8 o'clock.
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2: 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The question is to women, if you were lost in the woods, who would you rather be with, a man or a bear? 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We're not doing ourselves any favors, fellas.
3: 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It's the way to get either of them off you.
2: If you search TikTok for it, you'll find a million videos. 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

CKGE, Durham, Toronto. 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

For the 90s at noon, we kicked it off with the Counting Crows and Hanging Around. It's Florianne. We're doing the 90s at noon. It continues now. Butthole Surfers and Pepper, 94.9 The Rock.

hot pursuit and fiery auto crashes. Some will die in hot pursuit while sifting through my ashes. Some will fall in love with life and drink it from a fountain that is pouring like an avalanche coming down the mountain.

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0: GTA's Rock Station, 94.9 The Rock, Big Sugar for the 90s at noon. Better get used to it. We did some Butthole Surfers, Finger 11, kicked it off with the Counting Crows, and Hanging Around. We are doing the 90s at noon, and if you were a fan of the band Elastica, they formed in 1992, well, we could be in for a treat because they have posted a somewhat cryptic message on Instagram. I mean, it's not that hard to see through the lines here. They wrote, "Missed us? We've been busy behind the scenes, but we're back. Keep your eyes peeled. There are some exciting things in the works." So they're basically saying that they're doing stuff and we're going to find out soon. We will keep an eye on that and we'll continue the 90s at noon next.
1: You're only a day away from more of this.
2: This question has been floating around out there. 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The question is to women, if you were lost in the woods, who would you rather be with, a man or a bear? 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We're not doing ourselves any favors, fellas.
3: 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It's the way to get either of them off you.
2: If you search TikTok for it, you'll find a million videos. 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
2: I will say this. 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

0: 94.9 The Rock, 7 Mary 3 and Cumbersome for the 90s at noon. Some Tea Party, Sister Awake, Always on the Run. That was Mr. Lenny Kravitz for the 90s at noon. And a couple of things happened on this day in the 90s. And it was both in 1996. Vince Neil attempted to play a show at a club in Indiana. The show started more than 4 hours late, and it ended after only 3 songs. Vince said that he wasn't feeling well and that the audience of rednecks didn't appreciate his talent. That is not how you treat your fans. Also on this day in 96, Eddie Vedder videotaped the Ramones placing their hands in cement on the Hollywood Rock Walk prior to a Ramones show at the Palace. The Ramones claimed that it was their last show ever. And that's what happened on this day in the 90s.
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0: GTA's Rock Station 94.9 The Rock. That's Rusty and Empty Cell for the 90s at noon. We did Hole and Doll Parts and Courtney Love's talking about something that could have happened but didn't happen because she's not going to just do things for money, which you have to respect. So she says that she turned down $15 million to play Janis Joplin in a biopic. So it was after she did The People versus Larry Flint, she was pitched on this unrealized biopic. And she says she prefers making smaller films on her own terms. And you don't just do things because they flash a big old number like $15 million. I guess you respect that, right? I mean, I would find it hard to turn down, but that's just me.
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0: We're wrapping up the 90s at noon. We have some Our Lady Peace coming up after Collective Soul. 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

0: GTA's Rock Station, 94.9 The Rock, 3 days grace and never too late. It's Florianne, Thursday afternoon, and we have another afternoon ball game, just like yesterday, but it's the Blue Jays and the Cubs this time at 2:20. Go Jays, go.
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1: 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No, we take them from some idiot right here. Listen, it was a pleasure working for you. If they ever hear this, 94.9 The Rock.

It's Jeff Woods popping in with some classic rock flavor. 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

0: It's the Beaches, Should Have Known Better. A little awkward since we also did Gloria Sons, too. A new plan. It's Lorianne. It's Thursday afternoon. Lee Eckley is on the patio starting at 3 o'clock. And the patio this week is Isai Mario's in Oshawa on Harmony. So go join Lee at 3 o'clock. He'll be there until 6. He's going to hang out. He's going to give you a chance to win a $1,000 prepaid credit card from Rob at rhaverylandscaping.com. And it's just going to be a fun time. Doug will be back next week. So this is your last chance to hang out with Mr. Leland Eckley on a patio. Love it on a Thursday afternoon.
1: 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No? 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

0: TA's Rock Station, 94.9 The Rock, Black Keys and Wild Child. It's Lorianne, and Lucky wants you to go to the Great Outdoors Comedy Fest. So we posted a video that you could watch, and he will let you know how to enter to win tickets to the Saturday afternoon part of the Great Outdoors Comedy Festival at Arendelle Park, Mississauga, September 11th to the 13th. So you'll be going on September 12th, and you're going to see a whole bunch of comedians. So go check out the video at therock.fm.
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2: 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Yep, just making a few new adjustments here. Yep. 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I'm doing that. Dropped in a sweet dual overhead sensory thingy and tweaked the flux resonance, too. Yeah, crank that baby up to 1.21 gigawatts.
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1: 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And you're just making up phrases like flux resonance?
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0: GTA's Rock Station, 94.9 The Rock. That is Jimmy and Leather Jacket. Some Green Day 2, American Idiot. Can't wait to see Nimrod. Nimrod's the movie. August 14th, we'll finally be able to watch this teenage Green Day inspired movie. And the soundtrack already came out the last day of July, I think. So you can check that out right now. It's got a lot of Green Day stuff. And of course, other bands contributed to the soundtrack as well. I am still here hanging out with you until 3 o'clock so that Lee can settle in on the patio at Isai Mario's in Oshawa on Harmony. He's going to be there from 3 to 6 p.m.
1: Time to announce another 94.9 The Rock prize envelope winner. And choosing a winner wasn't easy. I mean, it's always easy spotting a loser, but winners, that takes a little more work. The contest question was, in the spirit of the new ice cream flavor, the Tragically Chip, what other band names can be adapted into ice cream flavors? We narrowed over 200 entries down to a list of 12 and a number one. So here's your best suggestions for ice cream flavors named

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1: Alexis on Fire is doing some celebrating at RBC Amphitheater, 20 Years of Crisis, August 14th and 15th. Then it's Deep Purple with Kansas, August 18th at RBC Amphitheater. And John Fogerty plays Great Canadian Casino Resort on August 21st. Jimmy Eat World is at RBC Amphitheater August 23rd. And Brian Adams plays the TCC on August 26th. Then things get pretty loud at Scotiabank Arena. Iron Maiden with Megadeth August 29th. And on the same day, a little softer at the RBC Amphitheater with Blue Rodeo. 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

0: GTA's Rock Station, 94.9 The Rock, Brian Adams, Summer of 69, some Weezer and Go Away. We did Neil Young, Rockin' in the Free World, and thanks to musician Dan Mangan, we know now that Neil Young has the softest hands. Yeah, apparently Dan Mangan said on a podcast recently that he's only met Neil Young once, but one thing that he noticed about him was that he might have the softest hands he's ever shaken. Good to know, Dan. Good to know.
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0: to Pride in the Name of Love, 94.9 The Rock, GTA's Rock Station. We did Dog with a Gun, Big Wreck, and Stained. It's been a while. It's Lori, and I'm about to head on out of here. Maybe stop by a patio for Thirsty Thursday. Lee Eckley is at Isai Mario's in Oshawa on Harmony. That's the one he's at today from 3 until 6 p.m. So if you can get out there, definitely join him on the patio and have a little fun. I'll leave you with some Gob. We'll do ZZ Top and Alexis on Fire. But first, new from Noah Kahan. It's next.
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0: 94.9 The Rock, GTA's Rock Station. I don't want to swim. Great day for swimming and a great day to hang on the patio. It's a thirsty Thursday and we're in Oshawa at Eastside Mario's on Harmony. We're in the Smart Center or the Walmart Plaza, the northeast corner of Harmony and Taunton Road here in Oshawa. And we're here until 6 o'clock tonight. And while you're here, make sure you do scan the QR code for your chance to score a $1,000 prepaid credit card from Rob at rhaverylandscaping.com. Come on down for a nice cold drink, lovely patio, lots of great food, and we're live to air until 6 o'clock this afternoon. I'm Lee Ackley for Doug Elliott. Good afternoon. It's 3:07 at The Rock. Everybody's rushing home, so let's get a look-see. Here's Maytel.
1: 401 westbound in the express just by the Allen. We've got the center lane blocked off. West collectors at the 400. The left lane is out. Eastbound 401 at Dixon Martin Grove. Stall taking out the right lane. And southbound Don Valley Parkway at York Mills. Left lane is blocked. 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I'm Maytel Sperling with traffic on The Rock.
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Hey, it's Lee Eckley for Doug Elliott on a Thirsty Thursday. We're at Eastside Mario's in Oshawa at Harmony and Taunton. It's 3:14. And this is 3 Days Grace, 94.9 The Rock.

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0: GTA's Rock Station 94.9 The Rock. How's it going? I'm Lee Ackley for Doug Elliott. It's a Thirsty Thursday. We're at Eastside Mario's in Oshawa on Harmony at Harmony in Taunton in the Smart Center by the Walmart Plaza. You know where we are. Come on down. Patio's open. Beautiful sunny day. Chance of showers later on. I don't think we're going to get any. Chance of showers tonight, down to 21. And cloudy with showers tomorrow and a high of 27. Right now we have 28 degrees. 94.9 The Rock. Let's get some more traffic. Here's Maytown.
1: Eastbound side of the 401 in the express through Morningside, there's a stall taking out the left lane. So just a bit of a bunch up on the approach. Once you get past that, it opens but slows Brock Road to Salem. Westbound side heavy through the 412. 401 through the city, just getting much busier. North Parkway, slow from Bloor. Rock traffic is brought to you in part by the Capitol Theater in Port Hope. Farley Mowat's beloved World War II memoir hits the stage. 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Tickets at capitaltheater.com. I'm Atal Sperling. More traffic on the Rock in minutes.
0: Well, this is a first. It's August the 6th, and the Toronto Argonauts have yet to play their first home game of the season. Until tonight. Can't imagine what it's like to play a road games or play nothing but road games until well after the World Cup takes up your home space, but that's what they had to do for the world's biggest sporting event. So they'll kick off against the Calgary Stampeders tonight at 7:30. And the Toronto Blue Jays are playing this afternoon. And what a place for a day game. Wrigley Field in Chicago. And they are in the top of the third inning. Blue Jays lead the Chicago White Sox. It is 1-0.
2: 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Oh, wait, sorry, that says handy. Are you sure we're talking about the same morning guys doing this? Craig and Lucky know nothing about home repair.
3: Hey, check it out. 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

0: GTA's Rock Station 94.9 The Rock. Thirsty Thursday. We are at Eastside Mario's in Oshawa on Harmony Road. We're at the northeast corner. And, Mike just sat down. All right. Take your time there, bud. That's okay.
1: I'm so excited.
0: Okay, hold on a second.
1: I'm so excited here.
0: Are you two-fisting the beer already in your face? And you just started.
1: You know what? I was sampling one of our new drafts. We have a Pineapple Ninja.
0: What is that?
1: You know what? It's exactly that. It's a pineapple flavored beer that's got a little hi-ya, little punch to it. You know?
0: Okay. Yeah. Because it looked hazy, so I was wondering if you had a hazy IPA on tap.
1: Well, it's kind of like a sour IPA.
0: Okay.
1: So there you go.
0: Yeah. All right. And what's the alcohol in it?
1: It is 4.7, 4.9, something like that. Yeah,
0: okay, so it doesn't
1: high.
0: Really count.
1: No. So it's on the lighter side. We'll say it's a baby ninja.
0: So how was 311 the other day?
1: You know what? It always comes up on the Thursday, but yep. Let me tell you, 311, I got to tell you, those boys just keep it going. They deliver every time. Mm-hmm. And the opening band, the Dirty Heads, I got to tell you, that was a nice surprise too, man. They're just fun, California fun. And yeah. 311 just brings the rock reggae and... Just like that gentleman driving by in his Harley there. He just brings it.
0: I think he's coming here because he sees where everybody's having a good time. It's the start of Garlic Fest.
1: Yes, we are in full swing. Can you smell it right now? The garlic is...
0: It smells like my house.
1: Hey, now. I think it keeps the vampires away, the essence of the garlic, the aroma, let me tell you. And we paired it up with some steak in one of the dishes. We're doing a steak fettuccine alfredo with garlic.
0: Nice.
1: We've taken our classic home run hero, the chicken parmesan, and guess what we put on it? Roasted garlic. There
0: Perfect.
1: You go. So even our classic appetizer, the four cheese spinach dip, we threw some roasted garlic in there. And you know what? The people have responded. The garlic is a hit.
0: A garlic is a hit, except for vampires, although you'll welcome them back when the promotion is over, right?
1: Yes, it's exactly.
0: Okay. Thirsty Thursday, we're at Eastside Mario's. Mike is here. Christy is here from Eastside Mario's marketing. Maybe she'll sit in with us in a little while here. Yeah, she's giving me the nod. Get yourself a drink, though. I want you to loosen up a bit.
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0: Well, if you're trying to count, it's in 4-4. 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Tea Party, 94.9 The Rock, GTA's Rock Station. Hey, it's Garlic Fest, and we're at Eastside Mario's at Harmony in Taunton in Oshawa. Welcome to another Thirsty Thursday. We're live on the patio until 6 o'clock this afternoon. And when you're here, please come in and scan the QR code for your chance to score yourself a $1,000 prepaid credit card from Rob at rhaverylandscaping.com. He's flush with cash waiting for you. All right, it's coming up on 4 o'clock. I'm Lee Ackley for Doug Elliott. We've got some Vance Joy coming up and a reality check in a moment. And let's get to Maytel's traffic first.
1: Northbound Don Valley Parkway just by Bloor, the right lane is still blocked off. It is jammed from the Gardner. It does continue slow from Don Mills up towards York Mills. The 401 through the city, very slow with volume as well. Some pretty significant rain certain parts of the city, so that is definitely going to slow things down even further. East 401 through Durham, it's busy. Brock Road to Salem, a tie-up in through Whippy and Oshawa. 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I'm Maytel Sperling. More traffic on the Rock in minutes.
2: A 15-year-old boy and 19-year-old man are facing charges after last week's shooting at the U.S. consulate in Toronto. Police Chief Myron Demke says they're facing a long list of charges and were on probation at the time.
3: We will keep arresting them, but it's high time we stop the revolving door of young people and young adults being engaged in this kind of brazen activity time and time again in our public spaces.
2: Investigators think the pair were hired to carry out the shooting through an online app. We're also hearing about some arrests in the wake of a mass shooting at a Toronto street festival. Two people were killed and several others hurt when bullets started flying at the Salsa on St. Clair last month. Police say they've caught up with the people responsible for that shooting. There's not many other details, but an update is expected today. The Jays are in Chicago this afternoon for a game with the Cubs. The Argos will host Calgary at BMO Field tonight. By the way, that is their first home game of the season because of all the World Cup delays. The Toronto Tempo in Portland tonight, and the final PGA tournament of the regular season, the Wyndham Championship, continues. If you have a traffic tip, let us know anytime. Just text keyword traffic to 855-432-ROCK. 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

We were just talking about this song, so no wonder it popped up. It features John 5 from Motley Crue. It's Nickelback's new single from Everything Under the Sun. It comes out at the end of October. This is Rattle the Cage.

0: GTA's Rock Station, 94.9 The Rock. That's High Vibration from Stuck on Planet Earth. Gosh, we've had them on Generation Next a whole bunch of times over the years. And coming up tonight at 8 o'clock, John Angus McDonald from The Trueses featuring Toronto's Le Barons. Running River, I think, is the new song. You got to check it out. Generation Next every day on The Rock. And 7 days a week on the Spotify Generation Next playlist. Check it out sometime. All right. We're at Eastside Mario's for a Thirsty Thursday. It's Garlic Fest, my favorite time of year. Summertime and Garlic Fest. More on that and everything else after traffic with Maytel.
1: Northbound Don Valley Parkway just by Bloor, the right lane still blocked. It is at a crawl from the Gardner. It does continue slow. Northbound DVP from Eglinton up to the 401. Westbound on the 401 in the collectors just by Young, there's a stall in the right lane. Eastbound 401 just very slow right across the city. 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I'm Maytel Sperling. More traffic on The Rock in minutes.
0: Thirsty Thursday at Eastside Mario's. We had Mike, the owner, joining us a few minutes ago. I'm sure he's going to drop in again before 6 o'clock this afternoon. And we got Christy here from Eastside Mario's Corporate?
2: Yeah.
0: Okay, and you work in marketing.
2: I do, and I'm so excited to be here today talking about some of our features.
0: Yeah, it's great to have you. So what got you into the restaurant business, or are you just a marketing person at large?
2: You know what? I am a marketing person, but I'm a food person, and Eastside Mario's certainly does food very well.
0: Yeah, aren't we all food people? So you were saying if there was anything that you had to eat for the rest of your life, it would be Italian.
2: Oh, there's no better cuisine than Italian cuisine. It's so ubiquitous. It's so loved. Mm-hmm. And, you know, for me, I was saying, I love the bread. And Eastside Mario's is the home of all-you-can-eat soup, salad, and garlic home loaf. So there is lots of bread to go around here, available with all of our entrees in endless quantities, which is the great value of this brand, I think, that we bring to Canadians.
0: And you make a pretty good Caesar, too, don't you?
2: Oh, we make a decent Caesar, yeah.
0: Now, how do you sell so many Caesars that they jet you off to the West Coast for a few days?
2: We try really hard. And we've got great partners like Mike and Michelle here. They're Oshawa location who get passionate and get behind things and share our love of great food with our guests.
0: Great to have you, Christy.
2: Thank you.
0: You hanging around for a little while?
2: I'm going to be here.
0: Are we going to have something to eat?
2: I hope so. Oh,
0: fantastic.
2: Let's break some bread together.
0: Have to get something to drink as well. So.
2: Yes.
0: 419 at The Rock, Thirsty Thursday. We're at Eastside Mario's in Oshawa on Harmony at Taunton Road, and we're here until 6 o'clock. So come on down.
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0: 94.9 The Rock, GTA's Rock Station. Thirsty Thursday. That, of course, Linkin Park. And before that was Sum 41. And Randy from Pennywise is going to be on Cone's Cave Sunday night at 7 o'clock. You into Pennywise?
1: You know, I am really into that new Linkin Park singer. But Pennywise, a blast from the past for sure for me.
0: Okay. Yeah. Right. So you were in a band.
1: I was. I was in the almighty, we're called Ditch.
0: Ditch.
1: We did a bunch of Canadian tours, three albums.
0: Wonderful.
1: My last one was, 2004?
0: Okay. It's
1: called Anger Parade. It's out there on Apple and Spotify and all your streaming services.
0: Awesome.
1: For those.
0: I'm going to have to check
1: it out.
0: So Ditch, D-I-T-C-H.
1: Yes, very System of a Down Corns type style.
0: Okay.
1: Yeah.
0: All right, excellent.
1: Yes.
0: All right. It's Garlic Festival at Eastside Mario's. Thirsty Thursday, we're on Harmony Road at Taunton in the Smart Center. In the Walmart Plaza, and we're live to air until 6 o'clock. Right on?
1: Right on. We've got tunes.
0: More traffic time. Let's do it.
2: 401 West Express ram to the 404 Parkway. The right lane out with a crash. We've also got problems. Westbound 401 Collectors through Yonge taking out the right lane. Eastbound 401 in the Collectors just by the ramp to McCowan. It looks like there's a lane blocked off through the Durham region. Busy, but not dealing with any problems. Rock traffic is brought to you in part by the Capitol Theater in Port Hope. Farley Mowat's beloved World War II memoir hits the stage. 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Tickets at Capitol Theater. com. I'm Atal Sperling. More traffic on the Rock in minutes.
0: Yeah, Thirsty Thursday, Eastside Mario's in Oshawa, Harmony in Taunton. There's baseball. I didn't know it was a makeup game today. The Blue Jays are in Chicago. Can you think of a better place to play an afternoon game than in Chicago at Wrigley Field? It's on my bucket list. Is the game over? It was 2-0. Let me just check this. Let me check. Oh, everybody's going to their devices. I'll race you. I'll race you. All right. 2-0. 2-0. Top of the eighth inning. Okay. Jay's leading. Dylan C. started today. I don't even know if he's still out there because I'm working. I'm busy. I can't watch baseball. I have to do this. Argos are playing their first home game of the season tonight. It's August 6th, their first home game of the season. I hope they get a good crowd tonight. It would be really sad if they didn't have a good turnout, but they're hosting the Calgary Stampeders, so we'll look forward to that. Anyway, Thirsty Thursday continues. We're here until 6 o'clock. I'm Lee Eckley for Doug Elliott. It's 4:40 at 94.9 The Rock.
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0: Oh, yeah, 94.9 The Rock, Pretty Fly, Thirsty Thursday, Garlic Festival at Eastside Mario's in Oshawa. Okay, so we got baseball, 2-0 for the Jays over Chicago. They're in the top of the ninth inning. I didn't know it was a makeup game today. I thought they were spending the weekend in Chicago, but they go to Philadelphia after today. So
1: one and done.
0: One and done. And you got live music here tonight?
1: We have a band called Whiskey Wildflower.
0: Tell me everything.
1: Well, the number one thing about Whiskey Wildflower is they are a duo. They do a lot of just acoustic. Man, it's like Johnny Cash meets... I mean, they do this version of Pink Pony Club that is like is better than the original version. I would put up there the their tribute to Mr. the one and only Ozzy Osbourne, Mama I'm Coming Home.
0: Okay.
1: Is fantastic. They just have a really good energy about them, and I think it's because they fuel up with the garlic before they start.
0: And they're playing here on the patio or inside?
1: They're going to play on the patio. Okay. You know, we believe in the sunshine.
0: I believe in sunshine.
1: You know.
0: I believe in nothing but sunshine.
1: Right?
0: Yep.
1: So that's going to happen, and they kick off just when you know you folks have wrapped up here, and they pack. You guys pack up, and they pack in.
0: Okay, so they'll be starting around 7 o'clock
1: tonight.
0: Yeah,
1: it's just a party here.
0: Fantastic. Thirsty Thursday at Eastside Mario's in Oshawa at Harmony in Taunton. Mike, the owner, is here. This is your... How many locations do you own?
1: My wife, Michelle, and I, we have 5 locations.
0: Wow.
1: Yeah. Yeah, I got 4 here in Durham. We got 2 in Oshawa, 1 in Whippy, 1 in Pickering. Uh-huh. And then we also have 1 up in Barrie.
0: Wonderful.
1: Yeah.
0: Now, okay, operating a restaurant is an 18-hour-a-day job. So how do you constrict 5 18-hour days into your schedule?
1: We have incredible teams.
0: Yeah, you must.
1: Absolutely. So Mark Riley, if he's around here, Mark Riley is our operations manager, and he keeps the ship steered through the storms. But no, we have incredible teams. We employ just shy of 200 people across the 5 stores. And, you know, we're proudly owned and operated here locally, and we have been for the last 20 years. So we're a big part of this community, and we believe in it.
0: Oh, yeah. And we believe in you.
1: Yeah.
0: Thirsty Thursday at Eastside Mario's in Oshawa. I'm Lee Ackley for Doug Elliott. We're here until 6 o'clock. It's coming up on 4:56 at The Rock. We're running overtime, but, hey, that's rock and roll, right?
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0: It's a little after 5 o'clock at 94.9 The Rock, GTA's Rock Station. Time for a reality check and our 5 o'clock quitting time tune. But first, we'll have a little traffic stat.
1: Finding some ongoing problems on the northbound side of the 404.
0: So apparently my mic was on for the last 5 minutes.
1: That was stalled. North Parkway pretty busy from the bottom, but earlier troubles North Parkway through Bloor Long.
0: I'm careful.
1: Westbound 401 Express at the 400. The left lane is out, and westbound 401 through Kipling. There's a collision. Two right lanes are now blocked. I'm Atal Sperling. More traffic on the Rock in minutes.
2: A Durham police officer is facing another sex assault charge. The SIU originally charged this officer back in May, and they say the new charge is related to conduct that allegedly happened between May of 1999 and December of 2009 involving a different victim. The SIU is out with more info on a deadly shooting in Mississauga, and they say Toronto police were following a Mercedes which hit three unmarked cruisers this morning. They originally said it was stolen, but now they say it was a guns investigation. An officer opened fire and struck the person driving the Mercedes. They were pronounced dead. Three other suspects were unharmed. Investigators also say two guns were seized. And police say they've caught up with the suspects responsible for a mass shooting at Salsa on St. Clair. Gunfire broke out at the street festival last month, leaving two people dead. Investigators have called it a targeted shooting. An update is expected later today. The Argos host the Stampeders at BMO Field tonight for their first home game of the season. The Toronto Tempo will try to snap a 7-game losing streak in Portland. And the final PGA tournament of the regular season, the Wyndham Championship, continues. If you have a traffic tip, let us know anytime. Just text keyword traffic to 855-432-ROCK. I'm John Cook. 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

0: building excitement, one eargasm at a time. 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

0: GTA's Rock Station 94.9 The Rock. There's Carolina, and that is The Trues. And our pal John Angus McDonald from The Trues is coming in at 8 o'clock tonight, and he'll be playing Toronto's LeBarons on Generation Next Radio. 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I'm Lee Eckley for Doug Elliott. It's Thirsty Thursday. We are at Eastside Mario's. It's Garlic Fest and all sorts of cool Thursday specials and live music tonight at 7 o'clock as well. So we're at Harmony and Taunton, Eastside Mario's, for another Thirsty Thursday. And it's 519. How about another look at traffic, Maytel?
1: 401 westbound in the express, just by the 400, there is a crash taking out the left lane. Westbound 401 at Kipling, two right lanes are blocked. Eastbound 401, pretty solid. Also a collision, east 401 collectors at Port Union. In two left lanes, northbound 404 through Shepherd, center lane out with a stall. I'm Atal Sperling. More traffic on the Rock in minutes.

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0: GTA's Rock Station, 94.9 The Rock, Thirsty Thursday. We're at Eastside Mario's. It's Garlic Fest at Eastside Mario's on now. Great live music starting at 7 o'clock tonight. And, oh, yes, we should mention it's the Eastside Mario's in Oshawa. We're at Harmony and Taunton in the Smart Center in the Walmart Plaza. You know where to find us. We're hanging out until 6 o'clock. You can come by and scan the QR code, and we'll throw your name in the hat for $1,000 prepaid credit card from Rob at rhaverylandscaping.com. What a great place to be. It's 5:38 at The Rock. I'm Lee Eckley for Doug Elliott. Let's get more traffic with Maytel.
1: A few problems still happening along the 401. The first one being eastbound 401 in the express just by Warden. There's a collision taking out the left lane. There's also a crash eastbound 401 collectors at Port Union into left lanes. Westbound 401 express at the 400. Left lane still out. And westbound 401 at Kipling. Two right lanes are blocked off with another collision. 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I'm Maytel Sperling. More traffic on The Rock in minutes.
0: Thirsty Thursday at Eastside Mario's. We missed out on the rainfall. Beautiful. And the patio is really filling up. So why don't you come on down and join us? We're at Harmony and Taunton, Eastside Mario's in Oshawa. And let's see now. 27 degrees down to 20 tonight. Chance of more showers overnight. And tomorrow looks like it's going to be rainy. Likewise for Saturday. But Sunday's looking pretty good so far. So welcome to summertime. 27 degrees right now at 94.9 The Rock.
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8: 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Just imagine if I took over the Rock Randomizer. 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

0: 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Having played Winnipeg the night before, they were headed to London, Ontario, to play Budweiser Gardens on the Man Machine Poem Tour. And a chronicle of the event with 29 never-heard-before live tracks from the tour comes out on the 21st of August. And, of course, the CBC is rebroadcasting the Tragically Hip, a national celebration, commercial-free, on August the 22nd at 7 p.m. I'm Lee Eckley. We're heading home with Live Hip next.
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2: 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Yep, just making a few new adjustments here. Yep, that's what I'm doing. I'm doing that. Dropped in a sweet dual overhead sensory thingy and tweaked the flux resonance, too. Yeah, crank that baby up to 1.21 gigawatts.
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0: GTA's Rock Station, 94.9 The Rock, heading home with a tragically hip and something on, recorded live. And I'm Lee Eckley, live from the patio at Eastside Mario's, wrapping up another Thirsty Thursday. Thanks to Mike and all the crew. Doug Elliott's back next week, and we'll be visiting the Bitmore Tap and Grill in Curtis.
1: Northbound side of the 404 through Finch, there's a stall. The right lane is out. It's busy North Parkway from Bloor. The 401 through the city, just jammed still, but thankfully no live lane problems this time. Into Durham, 401 East delay from Whites through Salem, and busy in through Whitby and Oshawa. I'm Atal Sperling. More traffic on the Rock in minutes.
2: A Durham police officer is facing another sex assault charge. The SIU originally charged this officer back in May. They say the new charge is related to conduct that allegedly happened between May of 1999 and December of 2009, involving a different victim. The SIU is out with more info on a deadly shooting in Mississauga. They say Toronto police were following a Mercedes, which hit three unmarked cruisers this morning. They originally said it was stolen, but now they say it was a guns investigation. An officer opened fire and struck the person driving the Mercedes. They were pronounced dead. Three other suspects were unharmed. Investigators also say two guns were seized. And police say they've caught up with the suspects responsible for a mass shooting at Salsa on St. Clair. Gunfire broke out at the street festival last month, leaving two people dead. Investigators have called it a targeted shooting. An update is expected later today. The Argos host the Stampeders at BMO Field tonight for their first home game of the season. The Toronto Tempo will try to snap a 7-game losing streak in Portland. And the final PGA tournament of the regular season, the Wyndham Championship, continues. If you have a traffic tip, let us know anytime. Just text keyword traffic to 855-432-RUCK. I'm John Cook, News, Weather, and Mores on the 94.9 The Rock app and DurhamRadioNews.com.
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0: GTA's Rock Station, 94.9 The Rock. A big thank you once again to Mike and all the great staff at Eastside Mario's on Harmony Road in Oshawa. Next week's stop on the Thirsty Thursday Summer Patio Tour, the Bitmore Tap and Grill out in Curtis. And Doug Elliott will be back. So we'll see you around 3 to 6 o'clock, live to air for another Thirsty Thursday on The Rock.
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2: Alexis on Fire is doing some celebrating at RBC Amphitheater, 20 Years of Crisis, August 14th and 15th. 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And Brian Adams plays the TCC on August 26th. 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Iron Maiden with Megadeth, August 29th. And on the same day, a little softer at the RBC Amphitheater with Blue Rodeo. 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
2: Northbound Don Valley Parkway is still pretty jammed from Bloor up to Finch on the North 404, where the right lane is still blocked off. Having a look at the 401 through the city, not much of a change. It's still very heavy both ways, but the good news, no problems this time. Into Durham, eastbound 401 looks heavy from Brock Road to Salem, a tie-up in through Whitby and Oshawa. Rock traffic is brought to you in part by Steve Sheds and Sons in Oshawa. 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Ends October 30th, who gives the shed? Steve and his sons do. Steve Sheds and Sons, Bloor, east of Simcoe, Oshawa. I'm Atal Sperling. More traffic on The Rock in minutes.
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you do what they told ya. Now you do what they told ya. Now you do what they told ya. Now you do what they told ya.

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1: I hear they will be filming and recording all four shows in Toronto starting Friday night. A Rush at Scotiabank Arena. A couple of tickets left at therock.fm. Temper City, Modest Mouse, and Matthew Good coming up. And I'm Lee Ackley. How you doing?
2: 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And choosing a winner wasn't easy. I mean, it's always easy spotting a loser. But winners, that takes a little more work. The contest question was, in the spirit of the new ice cream flavor, the Tragically Chip, what other band names can be adapted into ice cream flavors? We narrowed over 200 entries down to a list of 12 and a number one. So here's your best suggestions for ice cream flavors named after bands. Breaking Benjamin, Chaim, The Mamas and the Papayas, Jefferson Starship, Fleetwood Macadamia, Our Lady Peach, Chocolate Butthole Surfers, Bare Naked Latte, Rainbow, Butterscotch Monkeys, Butterfinger Death Crunch, Five Finger Fudge Punch, and the winner, submitted by Jessica Woodcock, Oreo Speedwagon. 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Keep watching The Rock social media for more contests and chances to win.
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7: 401 eastbound in the transfer is just by Avenue Road. There's vehicle fire cleanup happening in the left lane. The 401 east into Durham. Just some leftover volume through Ajax. The westbound side, slow through the 412. Parkway North, a busy one from Bloor. Rock traffic is brought to you in part by the region of Durham. Durham region residents, regional line painting trucks are on the roads. Remember to keep a safe distance and avoid crossing freshly painted lines. Learn more at durham.ca/line painting. I'm Atal Sperling with traffic on The Rock.
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0: GTA's Rock Station, 94.9 The Rock. Float on, Modest Mouse. Time for me to float on out of here. I'm Lee Ackley. Maytel's coming up next. And don't forget, in 1 hour, John Angus McDonald from The Trues is here with Toronto's LeBarons on Generation Next Radio.
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0: Hey, it's Lee Ackley back again for Doug tomorrow afternoon at 2 o'clock. Have yourselves a great night. 94.9 The Rock, GTA's Rock Station.

0: originally released as a movie soundtrack and reissued years later as an album called Angel Dream. This week, songs and music from the motion picture She's the One, Tom Petty and the Heartbreakers.
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0: 94 on the Rock, a little winter sleep. What's happening? It's Maytel. How in the stinking world are you? I still don't have my car back after I had a flat tire. Turns out I didn't slash it. Nothing slashed. It was two screws. How do I manage to run over two individual separate screws to screw up one entire tire?
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0: No offense, don't really feel like talking about next summer yet because don't we still have some time? Coming up at 8 o'clock, Generation Next. 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

0: 37-year-old British woman broke her own Guinness World Record for being the oldest female wing walker. What's that, you ask? You know when you stand on a plane on top of the wing and the plane takes off and then it does like loop-de-loops and stuff, but she's actually strapped onto the top of the plane, so she's not really walking on it. I don't know why they call it a wing walker. It should be like a wing stander. Anyway, 97 years old, this woman didn't have a heart attack. She managed to come back down to earth.
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